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The Battle of Beaver Dams is not what you think. 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

0: 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Sam Roberts on the way after Cheap Trick.
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0: 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Happy Friday Eve. 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

0: Classic Rock at Night with Sam Roberts. And where have all the good people gone? Perhaps heading north for the long weekend. The May 2-4, we're on the edge of that. Going to be a beautiful weekend to get away. There's a new biopic coming about Ozzy and Sharon. Now, we knew this was going to come at some point, but Jack Osbourne says it's going to come out in 2028. Now, I don't know if I speak for the entire human population, but we may just prefer an Ozzy biopic. Sorry, Sharon.
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11: 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Niagara 3-day weather.
12: Cloudy with a chance of showers tonight, then partly cloudy, a low of 6. Friday mainly sunny, a high of 18. Saturday mix of sun and cloud, a chance of showers and a high of 20. And Sunday sunny with a high of 22.
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0: 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Mornings with Darlene and Brian. 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
1: Coming up on Friday, it's National Pizza Party Day. So I'll be telling you about some of the strangest toppings you've ever heard being put on a pizza. Also, we're heading into a long holiday weekend, so we'll get you all geared up for that. Where you should go in Niagara. And of course, Giant FM is kicking off their album cuts weekend. We'll have more on that as well. And keep you up to date with Niagara's local news, traffic, and weather.
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Classic Rock at Night, that's Talking Heads, Life During Wartime. So Netflix held its upfront presentation yesterday announcing that Adam Sandler's Grown Ups 3 is in the works. And there's also a reality show about Nick Cannon and his 12 kids with six different mothers. A couple of shows to skip past when you're looking for something else to watch. The Cult now, this is Classic Rock

0: Rock 91.7, Giant FM, The Black Keys, Gold on the Ceiling. It's a Thursday night, Friday Eve with Rob. We're getting ready for the long weekend. The May 2-4 is here, the unofficial start of summer, and the Albums Cut Classic Rock Weekend begins tomorrow at 5. 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Now, these are going to be songs that you probably rarely hear on the radio. Some of those deeper album cuts, which are great, by the way, and you'll hear them all weekend right here, starting at 5 on Classic Rock 91.7 Giant FM.
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classic rock at night. So this legendary guitar player and legendary actor were actually in the same band in the 1960s. We'll tell you who they are after Headstones and Elton John. It's classic rock at night.

0: classic rock at night when something stands for nothing. Headstones for you. Jimi Hendrix and Joe Pesci have something in common. They were both in the same band in the early 1960s. Now, this was before Jimmy became Jimmy and before Joe became Joe. The band was called Joey D and the Starlighters, and they both played guitar for the same band. I think that's funny. I mean, not funny odd, funny funny. You know, funny.
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1: 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Niagara three-day weather.
8: Cloudy with a chance of showers tonight, then partly cloudy, a low of 6. Friday mainly sunny, a high of 18. Saturday mix of sun and cloud, a chance of showers and a high of 20. And Sunday sunny with a high of 22.
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0: 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Mornings with Darlene and Brian. 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
1: Coming up on Friday, it's National Pizza Party Day, so I'll be telling you about some of the strangest toppings you've ever heard being put on a pizza. Also, we're heading into a long holiday weekend, so we'll get you all geared up for that, where you should go in Niagara. And, of course, Giant FM is kicking off their Album Cuts Weekend. We'll have more on that as well, and keep you up to date with Niagara's local news, traffic, and weather.
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Darlene and Brian are back in again tomorrow morning for your chance to win your lottery tickets. 7:40, it's five things you should know. 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

0: Classic Rock at Night with American Idiot. There's Green Day. How I Love Canada. The Tragically Hip announced they're giving us a landmark live album called Live July 22, August 20, 2016, showcasing performances from their final Man Machine Poem tour. This is going to be released on August 21st. 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When this was first broadcast, millions of Canadians tuned in to watch the final show, and we'll do it again on August 22nd. The Hip formed in 1984, selling over 12 million albums in Canada and collected 17 Juno Awards. How I Love Canada.
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0: 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Niagara 3-day weather.
11: Cloudy with a chance of showers tonight, then partly cloudy, a low of 6. Friday, mainly sunny, a high of 18. Saturday, mix of sun and cloud, a chance of showers and a high of 20. And Sunday, sunny with a high of 22.
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0: 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Mornings with Darlene and Brian. 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
0: 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Niagara three-day weather.
3: Cloudy with a chance of showers tonight, then partly cloudy, a low of 6. Friday, mainly sunny, a high of 18. Saturday, mix of sun and cloud, a chance of showers and a high of 20. And Sunday, sunny with a high of 22.
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0: 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Mornings with Darlene and Brian. 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
1: 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Also, we're heading into a long holiday weekend, so we'll get you all geared up for that, where you should go in Niagara. 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We'll have more on that as well, and keep you up to date with Niagara's local news, traffic, and weather.
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91.7 Giant FM, off and running on your Friday morning. David Bowie, title track from Let's Dance. 5:55, it's Giant Mornings with Darlene and Brian. Darlene is now on holiday. She's going to have a nice, well-deserved R&R. As far as we're concerned today, going to be mainly sunny. Not a bad day at all. High about 18. Currently, it's at 6 in Niagara. And if you're driving around thinking, okay, we're heading into a long holiday weekend, how about those gasoline prices? Well, I was taking a look at the average around the region, and it looks like the lowest you're going to find is around the $1.70 liter mark. The low 170s to maybe 175. And then Niagara Falls, there's even one gas station, which is over $2 a liter right now. So, man, you just never know about these gasoline prices. All I can say is if you can find one around 170, maybe go and get yourself filled up. I really have no idea. I mean, it goes up one day, goes down the other, but it's a case of, flip a coin, I guess, and go from there. Anyway, what a show we've got. We're going to have a lot of fun this morning. So many things to talk about. And if you didn't know, we are now less than a month away from the World Cup of 2026. And of course, Canada is going to be hosting as one of the nations. So bring it on, I say. All right, let's get it going. Steve Miller Band taking us to the top of the hour. Jet Airliner 91.

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1: Chance of showers today. Good morning. I'm Matt Latour. Your complete three-day pinpoint weather details coming up. Niagara Regional Police are investigating an alleged assault at the Mountain View Center for Innovative Learning in Welland. Police say concerns were raised about a mental health counselor using restraint techniques outside of their training on a student at the Pathstone-operated school, which supports children with mental health and learning challenges. Investigators say force used amounted to assault. 22-year-old Madison Porkalib of Grimsby has been charged with one count of assault and released with a future court date. Detectives believe there could be more victims that are asking anybody with information to contact Niagara Regional Police. With the Victoria Day long weekend starting today, the Niagara Falls Fire Department is reminding residents and visitors that fireworks are regulated under municipal bylaw. Fire Chief Joe Zambito says fireworks can be part of holiday celebrations when used safely, but warned they can also be dangerous if discharged improperly. The fire department says fireworks cannot be set off over buildings, roads, vehicles, or hydro lines, and must not cross into neighboring properties. Fireworks are permitted from 6 to 11 p.m. on the day before the holiday itself, and the 3 days following. And Niagara's newest university will have graduates walk across its stage for the first time ever next week. The University of Niagara Falls, Canada is set to host its first ever convocation ceremonies next Thursday, with over 900 students graduating across a pair of ceremonies at the Niagara Falls Convention Center. The milestones include a number of programs, including Master of Arts in Digital Media, Global Communications, Master of Data Analytics, and Master of Management. The University of Niagara Falls, Canada officially opened to students in 2024. In sports, last night in the NHL playoffs, Montreal beat Buffalo 6-3 to take a 3-2 series lead, while Vegas thumped Anaheim 5-1 to advance to the Western Conference Final, where they will meet the Colorado Avalanche. In Game 1 of the Walter Cup Final last night, Montreal beat Ottawa 3-2 in overtime to take a 1-0 series lead. 91.7 Giant FM Niagara traffic and weather, next.
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3: And it's 6:02. We are looking pretty good in Niagara right now. We have no accidents or incidents. The QE Toronto-bound also moving well. Light volume of traffic, so it's looking very good even over that Burlington Skyway Bridge. Coming back the other way, Fort Erie-bound, no problem at all. At the border, being a Friday, there is a bit of a delay for cars. 27 minutes at the Peace Bridge heading into the U.S. Make it 11 minutes at the Queens to Lewiston Bridge also heading into the U.S. Those are the only delays. And the Welland Canal, the Glendale Avenue Bridge, is raised and unavailable. 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More traffic in minutes coming up. Niagara 3-day weather.
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1: Mainly cloudy today with a chance of showers and a high of 11 degrees. Chance of showers tonight as well with an overnight low of 6. Tomorrow, skies clearing in the afternoon, a high of 16. And a mix of sun and clouds Saturday with a chance of showers, a high of 20. I'm Matt Latour.
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0: Hours Classic Rock, 91.7 Giant FM. You've got another thing coming. Judas Priest, 6:09 Giant Mornings, Darlene and Brian. Darlene is away. She's on holiday now for the next, the next few days anyway. And we got a good-looking day today. It's going to be mostly sunny, up to about 18. Currently a little on that chilly side. It's about 4 right now in Niagara. Here we are heading into a long holiday weekend. Yeah, the big May 2-4 or Victoria Day weekend for those of you who want to get a little more historical about the weekend. So hope you got a lot of cool things planned. Later on this hour, I'll be letting you know, well, later on this morning, I should say, I'll be letting you know about some things that you could be doing in Niagara if you don't want to venture too far. Also, you know what today is? You know what we're celebrating on this May the 15th? It's National Pizza Party Day, and I have a very important question, well, maybe two questions actually, to ask you about your pizza, so that has still to come this morning. Also, let's talk about coffee as well, because the experts are weighing in and they're saying they have now figured out how many cups of coffee and the ingredients you need to make sure that you stay healthy, that you don't kind of overdo it. So we'll have more on that on the way later on. Also, what's making a comeback? You'll be a little bit surprised when I tell you about this. And staying on the healthy side of eating, experts now say, you might have to go to your spiritual side to come up with a healthy way of eating. And of course, we'll also be telling you about our giant act of kindness. If you haven't heard, we're trying to raise money for Austin Martell, 21-year-old who is diagnosed with cancer. Unfortunately, it's terminal. So we're trying to raise as much money for him and his family to spend some quality time together. And you can check out our GoFundMe page by going to 917GiantFM.com or GiantFM.com and Hustle and Heart at 91.7 Giant FM. So we got a cool show lined up for you, and on the way, your latest traffic.
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0: And we are off to a good start in Niagara. We are trouble-free if you're taking the QE Toronto bound. It's actually looking pretty good. A little bit of a slowdown over the Burlington Skyway Bridge, but nothing major. Fort Erie bound QEW is moving well all the way through the border. There's about an 18-minute delay at the Peace Bridge now for cars heading into the U.S., and that seems to be the only delay between cars and trucks at the border. And the Welland Canal looks like the bridges are all down and available. 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

0: Classic Rock 91.7 Giant FM, the Foo Fighters. 6:19 Giant Mornings with Darlene and Brian. Looking like a pretty nice day today. It's going to be mainly sunny with a high reaching about 18. Maybe increasing cloudiness a bit later on this afternoon, but overall, hey, I'll welcome it. Currently, it's at 4 right now in Niagara. And so many things are going on this day, which is a really special day for anybody who loves pizza. Bring on the za. It's National Pizza Party Day. Now, the reason I bring this up is I actually brought some pizza in today, not to celebrate the actual day, but because we had some last night and, you know, figure, hey, it's a pretty decent breakfast early in the morning. But here's the thing. So I came in and I brought the slice with me, and I just took it out of its, you know, wrapper there, the plastic bag, and started eating it. And I had some of the early staff members in here kind of look at me and say, aren't you going to heat that thing up? And I was like, no, I like it cold. They're like, oh, no, you got to heat it up. You got to warm it up to bring back its flavor. But I'm like, no, I like it cold. So since today is National Pizza Party Day, I was wondering, are you a cold or hot person when it comes to your pizza? I don't care what topping you have on it, or maybe the topping does have something to do with it. I don't know. I like cold pizza. There's just something about it the next day which is like, oh, bring it on. But some people prefer just to throw it in a microwave or whatever and warm it up. So I'd love to know where you stand on that. And also, are you thin crust or thick crust? I personally like the thin, but there's a lot of people who love those thick, deep dish pizzas. So just wondering where you stand. Thin crust or thick crust? Cold or hot? What's your answer on this National Pizza Day? You can let me know on our text line, 732-6917.
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0: Oh man, we've opened up the proverbial pizza can of worms. That would be interesting topping now, wouldn't it? Wanted to know this morning, because I came in on this National Pizza Party Day and brought some pizza with me, and I just took it right out of the bag, if you will, the plastic bag, and started eating it, and everybody here was like, hey, wait a minute, aren't you going to heat that thing up? And But I'm like, no, I love it cold. So they were like, no, not for me. So I thought, interesting. I thought a lot of people like cold pizza. So I'm asking that on this National Pizza Day and whether thin or thick crust for you. Let me see. We're getting all kinds of responses such as hot pizza, cold beer for supper, cold pizza, warm beer for breakfast. That's an interesting one. Gail says, listen, you know, I never tried cold pizza until last month. Turns out it's not that bad. And she says, Bri, I'm a thin crust girl all the way. I want to taste the toppings, not the bread. Rocco chimed in and says, hot and no pineapple ever. Gee, are we going to get into the pineapple debate now? I hope not. Sylvie says, thin crust, please. I'm with you on that one. And Sally also says thin crust. And I am also a thin crust person, too, because if it's thin crust, I can demolish a large pizza by myself. If it's a thick crust, yeah, maybe one or two pizza slices, and really that's about it. So keep them coming, 732-6917, and our Facebook page, Hustle and Heart, at 91.7 Giant FM. 625, we've got an interesting day today. A lot of sunshine is on the way. Clouds increasing later on. We'll see a high of 18. Currently, it's 4. And from the Giant FM newsroom, we'll check in with Matt Latour. He's got more details about an arrest at a specialized school in Welland. Got some trooper now ready to raise a little hell. Giant FM.

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1: Chance of showers today. Good morning. I'm Matt Latour. Your complete three-day pinpoint weather details coming up. A 22-year-old Grimsby woman is facing an assault charge following an investigation at a specialized school in Welland. Niagara Regional Police say the Child Abuse Unit began looking into allegations in April involving a mental health counselor at the Mountain View Center for Innovative Learning on Merrittville Highway. Police say the counselor allegedly used restraint techniques beyond their scope of training on a child at the school, resulting in an assault charge. Madison Porkolab has been charged and has a court date. Detectives believe there may be additional victims and are asking anybody with any information to come forward. The Victoria Day long weekend marks the start of outdoor recreation season in Port Colborne. Nickel Beach and Centennial Cedar Bay Beach officially reopened today, along with the Discovery Spray Pad at H.H. Knoll Lakeview Park. City parks, washrooms, sports fields, tennis, and pickleball courts will also reopen for the season. Officials say several summer attractions are coming to Nickel Beach, including Splashtown Niagara, Beach Lounger Rentals, and the Dog Zone. The city is also continuing dune restoration efforts and expanding accessibility features at the beach this year. And the Welland Jackfish have their third straight sold-out home opener tomorrow evening. President Ryan Harrison says it's a special feeling and a sign that the community rallies around the team.
2: To have that many 3,200 people in the Rose City come to a paid event is, there's no words. And we're just super happy to have, you know, the people we have around us.
1: You can watch the home opener live on the team's YouTube channel. In sports, last night in the NHL playoffs, Montreal beat Buffalo 6-3 to take a 3-2 series lead, while Vegas thumped Anaheim 5-1 to advance to the Western Conference Final, where they will meet the Colorado Avalanche. In Game 1 of the Walter Cup Final last night, Montreal beat Ottawa 3-2 in overtime to take a 1-0 series lead. 91.7 Giant FM Niagara traffic and weather, next.
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5: It is 6:31, and we are looking pretty good in Niagara right now. Accident-free drive. The QE Toronto bound is also moving fairly well. A little heavier volume now over that Burlington Skyway Bridge, and that seems to be because of construction only. Other than that, good drive out to Toronto this morning. QE4 Erie bound moving well. Light volume of traffic all the way to the border. Being a Friday, some delays at the border for cars. 10 minutes at the Peace Bridge heading into the U.S. Heavier delay at the Rainbow Bridge, up to 31 minutes now. Also heading into the U.S., looks like Queenston-Lewiston Bridge, absolutely delay-free. No delay at all for trucks, by the way. And your Welland Canal situation, some bridges unavailable. The Carlton Street Bridge in St. Catharines and the Main Street Bridge in Port Colborne. 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More traffic in minutes coming up. Niagara three-day weather.
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0: 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Niagara three-day weather.
1: Mainly cloudy today with a chance of showers and a high of 11 degrees. Chance of showers tonight as well with an overnight low of 6. Tomorrow, skies clearing in the afternoon, a high of 16. And a mix of sun and clouds Saturday with a chance of showers, a high of 20. I'm Matt Latour.
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0: Currently, it's a little chilly out there. It's about 4 on this National Pizza Party Day. I've already had people text in and say, thanks, Bri, you're making me hungry for pizza so early in the morning. Well, too bad. I have my pizza. I brought it in this morning. Didn't throw it in the microwave and warm it up. Just love it cold. The sauce tastes better when it's cold to me. Of course, I have some other people around me who are like, nah, man, you got to warm that thing up. So that's one of the things I'm asking you about National Pizza Party Day. Hot or cold, and also thick or thin crust. And I'm kind of surprised. I thought most people would go for a thick crust pizza. I thought I was kind of the only one that would go for thin, but a lot of people going for thin. Mark says thin pizza and a homemade pizza, and also hot and cold will do it for him as well. Let me see. Andy chimes in and says cold pizza and chocolate milk, best hangover cure. Well, you know what? After a few late night parties, you know, you got to try and find a little something to settle everything down. So I didn't know cold pizza and chocolate milk would do it. But hey, I'll definitely keep that in mind for next time. Appreciate that, Andy. Keep them coming into us at 732-6917 and also on the Facebook page, which is Hustle and Heart 917. Now, changing gears for a moment, let's go from pizza to coffee, because if you rely on coffee every morning, experts say it may be making the real issue or masking the real issue, like poor sleep, stress, or diet, rather than fixing fatigue itself. See, caffeine can give you a temporary boost. We all know that, right? But it often wears off, and then you have that crash, leaving you feeling more tired later on during the daytime. 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Keep the intake moderate and avoid loading it with sugar and cream, and try not to have caffeine too close to bedtime, and then you should be okay. 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
2: All right, coming up, some details on our latest giant act of kindness. Traffic-wise, though, it's looking great in the region. Problem-free drive. Not a lot of heavy traffic out on the roads this morning. It looks like some people are having a very extended long holiday weekend. QE Toronto-bound is also moving well. On the downside of the Burlington Skyway Bridge, it slows down and looks like that's just due to construction. But once you're off of the bridge, it's looking good all the way out to Toronto. 40 rebound QE is moving very well all the way to the border. At the border, if you're in your car heading into the United States, you might want to avoid the Rainbow Bridge. The delay is now 49 minutes heading into the U.S. at the Rainbow Bridge. There are no delays for cars in either direction at the Peace Bridge or the Queenston-Lewiston Bridge, and no delay for trucks as well. Latest well and canal updates. It looks like the Lakeshore Road Bridge is unavailable, as is the Mellonby Avenue Bridge in Port Colborne. This traffic update for Stephen Kanjar at the Agency Niagara. Looking for a prime real estate opportunity? A 23-acre property just minutes from Highway 58 now available. Contact Stephen Kanjar at the Agency Niagara. More traffic in minutes.
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0: Classic Rock 91.7 Giant FM, Shot Down in Flames, AC/DC. That's one you don't hear from too often. And you never know, that one could be on the list over the weekend. We have got a fantastic weekend lined up for you. We've got our Deep Cuts weekend, or our Album Cuts, whatever you want to call it. We've got it starting at 5 o'clock, so you're going to hear songs that you haven't heard from in a long, long time. Because that's what we do here at Giant FM. We keep you on your toes, and of course, we play you the very best rock. It is 6:48, Giant Mornings, Darlene and Brian. Darlene is away. She's now on holiday. So yesterday, we had a very emotional moment here in the studio. At least I thought it was going to be emotional. We had Austin Martell and his family come into the Giant FM studio. Now, through Giant Act of Kindness, we are doing our best to help out Austin Martell and his family. If you don't know the story, Austin Martell, 21 years old, was diagnosed with terminal cancer. He doesn't have long to go. I'm going to put it right out there. He doesn't. So what we're trying to do is get some quality time with him and his family by raising some money. Now, I was talking to his mother off the air, and she was saying it's really sad because he was actually studying to become a mechanic, and he was, you know, working around the garage, and he was lifting a tire and got a pain in his side. So he went to the doctor, and they basically said, you know what, you probably strained it or whatever. Here's some painkillers. Head on home. And this happened a couple of times. And then finally, he is diagnosed with having cancer, and aggressive cancer at that. So talk about being, you know, blindsided with information. So this is why Giant FM has our Act of Kindness. And we want you to help out with anything that you can possibly give to our GoFundMe page, which you can check out at Hustle and Heart 91.7 Giant FM or giantfm.com. Now, I get it. I mean, gasoline prices, food prices, you know, living these days, it's costing so much money. So we're asking whatever you can give. Okay, it doesn't have to be 50, doesn't have to be 80, whatever you can possibly give would just be absolutely welcomed. And I got to tell you, I thought yesterday was going to be a very emotional time in the studio because he has terminal cancer. He comes into the studio and you're thinking, like, what do you say? What do you say to someone? Hey, how's it going? You know, right away, that's not going to be the best thing to ask. Well, Austin came in smiling away as he was in his wheelchair, and he was just like saying, hey, you know what it is kind of thing. And he made actually the whole process very enjoyable. And I thought, man, does this guy ever have his head on his shoulders? And he made it so easy for everybody else. And that's how likable Austin Martell is. So whatever you can possibly give, once again, Hustle and Heart 91.7 Giant FM, or check it out at giantfm.com and follow the link.
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0: Good morning. It's 6:54. So the question of the morning on this National Pizza Party Day. So don't forget to go out and get yourself some za later on. Do you like thin crust or thin crust? So thick crust or thin crust. I love the thin crust, by the way. And cold or hot pizza? I mean, we all love hot pizza. But the next day, do you take that slice, which is cooled off significantly, and throw it in the microwave? Or do you store it in the fridge and have it nice and cold? Let me know what you think. A lot of people are chiming in, and I absolutely love this. Andrew says, hey, good morning, Bri. Thin crust and hot, best is the best ever. And if you want to pair it, a nice full-bodied red. Okay, well, I appreciate the advice on that one. Also, Lisa says, oh, hey, to warm it up, throw it in the air fryer, so ooey gooey good, not soggy. And she also says a little oil in a frying pan crisps it up, and then dip it in blue cheese. Wow, I didn't expect all these helpful hints, but I certainly appreciate it. So what do you think? Let me get your thoughts on this National Pizza Party Day by going to 732-6917 on the text line, or Hustle and Heart 91.7 Giant FM. All right, weather-wise, we are looking at a good day today, mainly sunny with a high reaching about 18. Currently, it's 4 right now in Niagara. And from the Giant FM newsroom, we check in with our buddy Matt Latour in just a little bit at the top of the hour. He has everything you need to know about fireworks regulations going on this weekend. Yep, gotta have the fireworks, but we have to do it safely. Tom Cochran and Red Ryder teaming up. A little victory day. Dedicate this one to the Montreal Canadiens this morning. Classic Rock 91.7 Giant FM.

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1: Chance of showers today. Good morning. I'm Matt Latour. Your complete three-day pinpoint weather details coming up. Niagara Regional Police are investigating an alleged assault at the Mountain View Center for Innovative Learning in Welland. Police say concerns were raised about a mental health counselor using restraint techniques outside of their training on a student at the Pathstone-operated school, which supports children with mental health and learning challenges. Investigators say force used amounted to assault. 22-year-old Madison Porkalab of Grimsby has been charged with one count of assault and released with a future court date. Detectives believe there could be more victims that are asking anybody with information to contact Niagara Regional Police. With the Victoria Day long weekend starting today, the Niagara Falls Fire Department is reminding residents and visitors that fireworks are regulated under municipal bylaw. Fire Chief Joe Zambito says fireworks can be part of holiday celebrations when used safely, but warned they can also be dangerous if discharged improperly. The fire department says fireworks cannot be set off over buildings, roads, vehicles, or hydro lines, and must not cross into neighboring properties. Fireworks are permitted from 6 to 11 p.m. on the day before the holiday itself in the 3 days following. And Niagara's newest university will have graduates walk across its stage for the first time ever next week. The University of Niagara Falls, Canada is set to host its first ever convocation ceremonies next Thursday, with over 900 students graduating across a pair of ceremonies at the Niagara Falls Convention Center. The milestones include a number of programs, including Master of Arts in Digital Media, Global Communications, Master of Data Analytics, and Master of Management. The University of Niagara Falls, Canada officially opened to students in 2024. In sports, last night in the NHL playoffs, Montreal beat Buffalo 6-3 to take a 3-2 series lead, while Vegas thumped Anaheim 5-1 to advance to the Western Conference Final, where they will meet the Colorado Avalanche. In Game 1 of the Walter Cup Final last night, Montreal beat Ottawa 3-2 in overtime to take a 1-0 series lead. 91.7 Giant FM Niagara traffic and weather, next.
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4: 8702, got a trouble-free drive in Niagara at the moment. If you're out driving around, you might want to bring the sunglasses, especially if you're heading towards the east, because it is pretty bright and sunny out there at the moment. QE Toronto bound, you're looking at a little volume over the Burlington Skyway Bridge. Nothing major, though, and it's looking good all the way out to Toronto. Coming back the other way, heading towards Fort Erie on the highway, it's moving very well all the way to the border. Speaking of the border, as we head into the long holiday weekend, if you want to avoid any delays, especially for cars, don't go to the Rainbow Bridge, especially if you're heading into the States, because it's a 50-minute delay now, 5-0 delay at the Rainbow Bridge. No delays at all at the Peace Bridge or at the Queenston-Lewiston Bridge for cars heading into the U.S. or coming back into Canada, and no delay for trucks at all. And the Allenburg Bridge is raised and unavailable. 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More traffic in minutes coming up. Niagara 3-day weather.

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1: 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Niagara three-day weather.
2: Mainly sunny today with a high of 18 degrees. Clear skies tonight with an overnight low of 9. Chance of showers tomorrow afternoon, a high of 20. And on Sunday, sunshine with a high of 22. I'm Matt Latour.
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0: 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Some Billy Idol on your Friday morning. 7:09 Giant Mornings with Darlene and Brian. Well, talking about wanting more. I think Montreal Canadian fans are saying, yeah, we want more. We want more hockey. And they're definitely going to get that. And they might advance into the next round after yesterday in Buffalo. Yeah, I'm sure they're singing that on the streets of Montreal, and every Hab fan is definitely singing that out loud as well. Montreal and Buffalo last night winning 6-3. That's game number 5, so that means the Habs have a 3-2 lead, and they're going back to the Bell Centre in Montreal tomorrow night at 8 o'clock and can wrap up the series with a win over the Sabres. And should that be done, and that's not going to be an easy task, because if there's one team that's been a little unpredictable in trying to figure out what they're going to do in their games, it's been the Buffalo Sabres. So who knows what's going to happen. But should Montreal win that game tomorrow, they will advance and play Carolina in the conference finals. And then, of course, the winner of that one will represent the East in the Stanley Cup finals. So, woo, I'm telling you, the NHL playoffs are really getting good. And the Vegas Golden Knights, well, they eliminated Anaheim Ducks last night. What a goal by Mitch Marner, by the way. I'm sure Toronto Maple Leaf fans are just like pulling their hair out after seeing that. But Marner scoring, doing a great job for the Vegas Golden Knights. They win, so they advance to play Colorado now in the conference finals out west. And of course, whoever wins that will go to the Stanley Cup. So Montreal is looking good and can wrap it up tomorrow night at home.
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0: Looking good in Niagara, trouble-free drive. The QE Toronto bound is also moving well. Just a little bit of volume over the Burlington Skyway Bridge is all you have to deal with. And then it's a good drive out to Toronto. QE 40 rebound moving well all the way to the border. And you can tell it's a long holiday weekend. Some people doing some traveling. At the border, there's an 11-minute delay at the Peace Bridge. And that's for cars heading into the United States. The Rainbow Bridge, you're going to be waiting for a little while. It's 41-minute delay for cars heading into the U.S. There's no delays at all at the Queenston-Lewiston Bridge heading into the U.S. or coming back into Canada. No delay for trucks at all. And your latest update on the Welland Canal. Just the Clarence Street Bridge in Port Colborne is raised this moment and unavailable. 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

0: Classic Rock 91.7 Giant FM with the Red Hot Chili Peppers. Hey, how are you doing on this beautiful sunny Friday morning? Man, it's looking good out there in the region. We're going to see a sunny day today. Maybe a little increase in cloudiness as the day goes on, but a high reaching about 18, and currently it's at 4 right now in Niagara. It's Giant Mornings with Darlene and Brian. Darlene is away. She's on a holiday, so let's turn our attention to birthdays for today. There's quite the list. Andy Murray is celebrating his 39th birthday today. He became the first Brit to win a Grand Slam title in tennis in more than 40 years when he won the U.S. Open in 2012. He also beat Roger Federer for the Olympic gold medal in London in 2012. He certainly had himself a year. Alexandra Breckenridge, now she played Jessie on The Walking Dead, but if you've ever seen the TV show Virgin River, she plays Dr. Mel. She celebrates her 44th birthday today. Murray, by the way, is 39. Jamie Lynn Sigler, Meadow Soprano, remember the teen? 45 years young today. She played herself on Entourage as well, and she dated Turtle on that TV show, and then spent a year actually dating the actor who plays Turtle in real life, so you never know how things are going to work out. I know that the name of this guy you probably don't know. It's David Krumholtz. He's 48. Remember Bernard the Elf in Tim Allen's Santa Claus movies? Yeah, that was Bernard, but he was also a physicist working on the Manhattan Project in the movie Oppenheimer. David Krumholtz, 48. Emmitt Smith, formerly of the Dallas Cowboys, who won a Super Bowl, and he also won a trophy in Dancing with the Stars. He won the third season, by the way, celebrates his 57th birthday today. Kansas City Royal All-Star George Brett. Hit a lot of home runs, fantastic baseball player, and yet we still remember him because of the pine tar incident back in the day. George Brett is 73. Chaz Palminteri is 74. He played a detective in Usual Suspects, also Robert De Niro's mob rival, Primo Cidone, in Analyze This, and also played Sonny as well in A Bronx Tale. Just a great actor. Nicholas Hammett is 76. Friedrich von Trapp in The Sound of Music. That's who he was, but he was also the first Spider-Man. It aired on TV in the 1970s, long before Tobey Maguire or Garfield or Tom Holland came along. So Nicholas Hammond, 76. And finally, great singer of Roxy Music, Brian Eno, is 78. Gave us some fantastic songs, and also producer of U2's The Joshua Tree. And We Are Not Men, We Are Devo from Devo, but I think he's probably a little more patting himself on the back for U2 than anything else. And that is a look at our birthday list for this May the 15th. If you've got a big day celebrating, have a fantastic one.
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0: Hey, it's 7:26 and what a day today. Lots of sunshine getting up to about 18. Currently, it's a 7 right now in Niagara. And from the Giant FM newsroom, Matt Latour has more on what's reopening for the summer. This Victoria Day long weekend, and hope it's going to be a good one for you. Let's roll on down the highway now. 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
1: Chance of showers today. Good morning. I'm Matt Latour. Your complete three-day pinpoint weather details coming up. A 22-year-old Grimsby woman is facing an assault charge following an investigation at a specialized school in Welland. Niagara Regional Police say the Child Abuse Unit began looking into allegations in April involving a mental health counselor at the Mountain View Center for Innovative Learning on Merrittville Highway. Police say the counselor allegedly used restraint techniques beyond their scope of training on a child at the school, resulting in an assault charge. Madison Porkolab has been charged and has a court date. Detectives believe there may be additional victims and are asking anybody with any information to come forward. The Victoria Day long weekend marks the start of outdoor recreation season in Port Colborne. Nickel Beach and Centennial Cedar Bay Beach officially reopened today, along with the Discovery Spray Pad at H.H. Knoll Lakeview Park. City parks, washrooms, sports fields, tennis, and pickleball courts will also reopen for the season. Officials say several summer attractions are coming to Nickel Beach, including Splashtown Niagara, Beach Lounger Rentals, and the Dog Zone. The city is also continuing dune restoration efforts and expanding accessibility features at the beach this year. And the Welland Jackfish have their third straight sold-out home opener tomorrow evening. President Ryan Harrison says it's a special feeling and a sign that the community rallies around the team.
2: To have that many 3,200 people in the Rose City come to a paid event is, there's no words. And we're just super happy to have, you know, the people we have around us.
1: You can watch the home opener live on the team's YouTube channel. In sports, last night in the NHL playoffs, Montreal beat Buffalo 6-3 to take a 3-2 series lead, while Vegas thumped Anaheim 5-1 to advance to the Western Conference Final, where they will meet the Colorado Avalanche. In Game 1 of the Walter Cup Final last night, Montreal beat Ottawa 3-2 in overtime to take a 1-0 series lead. 91.7 Giant FM Niagara traffic and weather, next.
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4: We are looking good in Niagara right now. Trouble-free drive in the region. The QE Toronto bound is moving well. A bit of volume over the Burlington Skyway Bridge. Just a little bit. And then a couple of slow spots as you head towards Toronto, but nothing major. 40 rebound QE moving well all the way to the border. Being a long holiday weekend, we do have some delays. 14 minutes for cars at the Peace Bridge heading into the U.S. 45-minute delay at the Rainbow Bridge for cars heading into the U.S. There's no delays heading into the U.S. at the Queenston-Lewiston Bridge. And no delays at all if you're coming back into Canada. And there is a delay for trucks about 19 minutes now at the Peace Bridge, and that's heading back into Canada. Welland Canal, the Mellonby Avenue Bridge is raised and unavailable. 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More traffic in minutes on the way. Niagara 3 day weather.
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0: 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Niagara 3-day weather.
1: Mainly sunny today with a high of 18 degrees. Clear skies tonight with an overnight low of 9. Chance of showers tomorrow afternoon, a high of 20. And on Sunday, sunshine with a high of 22. I'm Matt Latour.
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0: Niagara's Classic Rock, 91.7 Giant FM with 54.40, 7.41 Giant Mornings, Darlene and Brian. Darlene is away. She's on holiday right now, so she's getting ready to, get out to a nice local destination, or maybe she'll head out. I don't know what she's going to do, but a little R&R is definitely coming her way. And coming your way a little later on this morning, we're going to give you a chance to listen to what they're doing in Toronto these days for the World Cup. You know, it's a less than a month away now, and already they're distributing things to fans, which you're like, oh, okay, all right, that's rather interesting. And speaking of interesting, how many times have you heard on the radio a song and you're like, yeah, you know, I like that song, but I haven't heard this one in a while? Well, chances are that's how you're going to feel, because starting at 5 o'clock, we have got, for the long holiday weekend, Giant album cuts. You know, those ones you don't get to hear too often. So I will guarantee you at some point you are going to go, man, I haven't heard that one in a while and I absolutely love it. So that's Giant album cuts starting later on this evening at 5 p.m. to launch you into a long, long holiday weekend. Hey, we're looking at a mainly sunny day today overall with a high reaching about 18. Currently, it's at 7 now in Niagara.
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0: Listen up, I'm going to tell you 5 things. At the end of the 5, I'll have a question for you regarding one of them. That'll give you a chance to win a lottery voucher from OLG worth $100. Lotto Max draw is going on tonight, by the way. $20 million in the jackpot, which means there's 20 chances to win a $100,000 prize as well. St. Catharines is holding off on redevelopment plans for the historic old Lincoln County Courthouse until it completes a citywide review. Now, possible uses being offered include a boutique hotel or maybe an event space. The city says renovation costs and heritage protections, though, remain major challenges. The Cicada Music and Arts Festival has announced its 2026 lineup, with Canadian indie rock band Metric and folk artist Bahamas set to headline the two-day festival at Henley Island this coming October. More bands are going to be announced in the coming days. Proceeds from this event support the Pathstone Foundation.

0: Niagara Falls is moving ahead with plans to install programmable LED lighting on Waitman Bridge over the Welland River. The lighting is going to be visible above and below the bridge and used for holidays, community events, and theme displays, while also extending the reach of the Winter Festival of Lights right into Chippewa. Families are invited to a free Touch a Truck event this Sunday at the Welland Stadium as part of National Public Works Week. Visitors can explore city and emergency vehicles, including fire trucks, backhoes, street sweepers, and more. While enjoying live music, face painting, and family activities, the event runs, Sunday from 5 to 9. Food vendors will be on site, and of course, you gotta have fireworks, being the long holiday weekend. And Nellis Manor Museum is celebrating its 10th anniversary this weekend in Grimsby, with special Heritage Day events highlighting an important part of Grimsby history. Celebrations include a ribbon cutting this afternoon at 1 o'clock, and public events Saturday featuring War of 1812 displays, music, and historical demonstrations as the museum opens at 10 a.m. All right, so there's your five things. Now I want to know, the Waitman Bridge in Chippewa, they're going to be installing something on the bridge. What are they going to be installing on the Waitman Bridge over the Welland River in Niagara Falls? Let me know your answer on the text line 732-6917 for a chance at a $100 lottery voucher from OLG.
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0: Problem-free drive in Niagara. The Kiwi Toronto bound is moving well. Bit of volume over the Burlington Skyway Bridge and a couple of slow spots through Burlington and especially Oakville as you're heading towards Toronto. Now, coming back the other way, light volume of traffic. It's looking good on the 40 rebound QEW all the way to the border. At the border, 22-minute delay now for cars at the Peace Bridge heading into the U.S. and a 31-minute delay at the Rainbow Bridge for cars also heading into the U.S. No delays at all if you're heading into Canada, if you're in a car. As far as trucks are concerned, about a 20 20-minute delay at the Peace Bridge, and that's heading into Canada. And the latest well and canal update, the Glendale Avenue Bridge is raised and unavailable. This traffic update is for Stephen Kanjar at the Agency Niagara, looking for land, space, and possibility. How about a 23-acre property with a building and no hydro bill for sale or lease? Contact Stephen Kanjar at the Agency Niagara. More traffic in minutes.
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0: Classic Rock 91.7 Giant FM. Man, there's been some good rock that's come out of New Jersey, and there's a cool band, Bon Jovi. 7:53, Giant Mornings, Darlene O'Brien. Darlene is now on holiday. What a day today. I mean, she's got a perfect day for her first day off. Mainly sunny, getting up to about 18, and at the moment, we're at 7 as we get ready to launch into a long holiday weekend. And, of course, Giant FM going to get you there in style. At 5 o'clock this evening, we're going to kick off our Giant album cuts, so you're going to hear some stuff that you haven't in a long, long time. Congratulations going out to Anil this morning, picking up a $100 lottery voucher from OLG. I wanted to know, what were they installing on the Waitman Bridge in Chippewa, Niagara Falls? It's programmable LED lighting. So congratulations to you, Anil. You have got that voucher. Well, a big thank you to everybody who is helping out with our Giant Act of Kindness. If you haven't heard about this, we have decided to help out Austin Martell. Austin is a 21-year-old who came into our studio. He was just a really, really nice guy. Now, Austin was diagnosed with terminal cancer. Now, this was after receiving misdiagnosis on a number of occasions, because at first they thought that he had just, you know, a bad pain in his side and gave him painkillers. You know, you hear about these stories, but unfortunately for hit close to home, so... You know, then he goes, because the pain is getting worse, he goes, he gets checked out, and it's like, no, sorry, you've got cancer, and it's terminal. I mean, talk about a gut punch. So what we've decided to do is, with the time that he has left with his family, we want to make sure that they have a great time, maybe go to a really cool place together, just spend some time together, but of course that's going to cost money. So we've started a GoFundMe page for Austin and his family, and you can check it out by going to giantfm.com. 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It's our Giant Act of Kindness. And speaking of kindness, oh, I want to thank so many people. Tom, $250. Thanks so much, buddy. Appreciate that. 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Pauline chimed in with $50. It's whatever you can give, we appreciate, all right? So once again, you can check it out. We are really looking good. We are about 25% of the total that we want, and you can help out Austin and his family. 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
0: Giant FM, it's National Pizza Party Day today. We'll talk more about that in the 8 o'clock hour. And also, you thought your parents did something cool for you when you graduated. 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
16: Chance of showers today. Good morning. I'm Matt Latour. Your complete three-day pinpoint weather details coming up. Niagara Regional Police are investigating an alleged assault at the Mountain View Center for Innovative Learning in Welland. Police say concerns were raised about a mental health counselor using restraint techniques outside of their training on a student at the Pathstone-operated school, which supports children with mental health and learning challenges. Investigators say force used amounted to assault. 22-year-old Madison Porkalab of Grimsby has been charged with one count of assault and released with a future court date. Detectives believe there could be more victims that are asking anybody with information to contact Niagara Regional Police. With the Victoria Day long weekend starting today, the Niagara Falls Fire Department is reminding residents and visitors that fireworks are regulated under municipal bylaw. Fire Chief Joe Zambito says fireworks can be part of holiday celebrations when used safely, but warned they can also be dangerous if discharged improperly. The fire department says fireworks cannot be set off over buildings, roads, vehicles, or hydro lines, and must not cross into neighboring properties. Fireworks are permitted from 6 to 11 p.m. on the day before the holiday itself, and the 3 days following. And Niagara's newest university will have graduates walk across its stage for the first time ever next week. The University of Niagara Falls, Canada is set to host its first ever convocation ceremonies next Thursday, with over 900 students graduating across a pair of ceremonies at the Niagara Falls Convention Center. The milestones include a number of programs, including Master of Arts in Digital Media, Global Communications, Master of Data Analytics, and Master of Management. The University of Niagara Falls, Canada officially opened to students in 2024. In sports, last night in the NHL playoffs, Montreal beat Buffalo 6-3 to take a 3-2 series lead, while Vegas thumped Anaheim 5-1 to advance to the Western Conference Final, where they will meet the Colorado Avalanche. In Game 1 of the Walter Cup Final last night, Montreal beat Ottawa 3-2 in overtime to take a 1-0 series lead. 91.7 Giant FM, Niagara traffic and weather, next.
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0: Trouble-free drive in the region. The QE Toronto bound, you're just looking at a little bit of volume over the Burlington Skyway Bridge, and then a couple of slow areas as you head towards Toronto on the QE. 40 rebound, no problem at all. Looking good all the way to the border. We've got some heavy delays at the border. Peace Bridge, 33 minutes now for cars heading into the U.S. Make it 30 minutes at the Rainbow Bridge and 10 at the Queenston-Lewiston Bridge. No delays if you're coming back into Canada, and no delays at all for any trucks. Latest update on the Welland Canal, just the main Street Bridge in Port Colborne is unavailable at this moment. 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More traffic in minutes coming up. Niagara three-day weather.
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15: 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Niagara three-day weather.
16: Mainly sunny today with a high of 18 degrees. Clear skies tonight with an overnight low of 9. Chance of showers tomorrow afternoon, a high of 20. And on Sunday, sunshine with a high of 22. I'm Matt Latour.
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0: and the late, great Tom Petty, I Won't Back Down, Niagara's Classic Rock, 91.7 Giant FM, 8.06, it's Giant Mornings, Darlene and Brian. Darlene is away on holiday, and we have got a great day today. A lot of sunshine, maybe a few clouds this afternoon, but still beautiful with a high getting up to about 18. Currently it's 7 right now in Niagara. Today is National Pizza Party Day, so I've been asking a couple of questions regarding pizza. Thin crust or thick crust, which is your go-to? And also, the next day, after you've already had your pizza the night before and you're thinking, man, I could go for a slice now, do you throw it in the microwave or in the oven to warm it up again? Or are you like me and you take it out of the fridge and go, I love it when it's cold, because the sauce to me just seems to just, I don't know, taste better. Let me know on the text line, 732-6917. A lot of people weighing in this morning, and we'll get to that a little bit later on in the hour. All right, so anybody who has had a son or daughter that has graduated, you try and do your best, right, for the graduation. Maybe you hire a limo. You know, some parents do that. They go a little above and beyond. Well, there's a woman in Markham, Illinois, who is facing a lawsuit. Now, she is the executive director of the parks in Markham, Illinois. So she's got a little sway as to what can happen in the parks, but she may have used her privilege a little too much, though, because she authorized a helicopter landing in a public park for her daughter's prom photos. So first of all, let's not, you know, get a limo for my daughter to take her to school. Let's hire a private helicopter. So the helicopter picked up the daughter, landed in the park without anybody even knowing about this except for the park director herself. Now, apparently there were kids that were playing nearby and they had to run, and it prompted a police response when the helicopter landed. There was a fine of $800 levied against the mother and also against the helicopter pilot. But how about that? You thought that you went above and beyond for your kid, and this mother goes and hires a helicopter for her daughter for a high school graduation. You know, I've heard of helicopter parenting, but this is ridiculous.
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0: Trouble-free drive in the region. The QE Toronto bound, a bit of volume over the Burlington Skyway Bridge, and then a couple of slow spots as you head towards Toronto. QE Ford Erie bound is moving well with light volume all the way to the border. At the border, if you're at the Peace Bridge and heading into the United States, you might want to bring a snack if you're in the lineup. It's 53-minute delay. And by the way, make sure you finish your snack before you get to the booth there, all right? 53-minute delay at the Peace Bridge for cars into the States. Make it 28 minutes at the Rainbow Bridge and 15 minutes at the Queenston-Lewiston Bridge. There are no delays for any cars that are coming back into Canada. For trucks, it's about a 10-minute delay at the Queenston-Lewiston Bridge, and that is heading into the United States. And the Welland Canal, one bridge is currently unavailable, and that's the Homer Bridge in St. Catharines. 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

0: Classic Rock 91.7 Giant FM. That is definitely one of the cool tracks from The Who off the album It's Hard, Eminence Front. Speaking of cool tracks and albums, starting at 5 o'clock, we've got our definitely fantastic deep cuts, or, you know, album cuts, as we like to call it, the album cuts. So weekend starting at 5 o'clock, you're going to hear those cool tracks you haven't heard from in a long time. It's our way of saying, hey, we got you covered during the long holiday Victoria Day weekend, and whatever you got planned, I hope it's going to be a good one for you. It's Giant Mornings with Darlene and Brian. Darlene is away. It is day number one of her holidays, so we wish her all the best. Hope that she's going to have a little bit of downtime, a little bit of R&R. Today is National Pizza Party Day, so one of the questions I've been asking is really simple. It's basically, when it comes to your pizza, thin crust or thick crust, and do you warm it up the next day in the microwave or in the oven, or do you do what I do? You take it out of the fridge, and that'll do. Thank you very much. So a lot of people chiming in on this. Charlie says, thick crust, and throw it on the barbecue the next day. It's the best. All right. Sherry says, definitely thin crust and hot, but for the next day, either cold or put the oven on 350, throw the pizza in while it warms up. The time it's heated, the pizza is perfect. Melinda says, thin and hot. Maybe she's describing herself. I don't know. Don says, morning, Brian. Pardon me. Darren says, morning, Brian. You have to reheat in the oven at 400. Okay. A lot of people are reheating at the oven for about 10 minutes or so. Dave says, eat it hot, eat it cold, eat it till it's 4 days old. It's all good. All right, Dave. Certainly appreciate that comment. And if you want to pass along yours, 732-6917 or Hustle and Heart 91.7 Giant FM.
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0: Oh, this is an awful lot of fun. That's the facts. You know, the World Cup is going to be starting up in less than a month now. I love it. It starts up at BMO Field. So this is going to be a fun time. Hopefully Canada is going to be putting a few victories together. We open up June the 12th against Bosnia and Herzegovina. Go Canada, go. And should they falter, all my support goes behind England. However, Toronto Public Health is gearing up for the World Cup. How? By handing out limited edition soccer-themed condoms. And you gotta love the packages. They're going to feature playful soccer puns like block those shots, what a finish, and my favorite, oh, oh, oh, Canada! Oh, yeah. Patriotic while having fun. That's the facts.
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0: Hey, good morning. It's 8:24, and weather-wise today, beautiful. It's going to be mainly sunny, maybe a few clouds rolling in this afternoon, but just a great day, a high of 18. Currently, it's at 10 right now in Niagara, and there's baseball action going on tonight for the Welland Jackfish. Yes, they're playing their first game of a brand new season. They're in Brantford tonight, and then tomorrow, they're going to be at the pond in Welland for their home opener. And coming up in the news, Matt Latour will talk with Ryan Harrison of the Jackfish about that sold-out home opener, and hopefully it's going to be a great season. And let's bring home another championship there, Welland Jackfish. Good advice now. Let's crank up the radio. Classic Rock 91.7 Giant FM.

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1: Chance of showers today. Good morning. I'm Matt Latour. Your complete three-day pinpoint weather details coming up. A 22-year-old Grimsby woman is facing an assault charge following an investigation at a specialized school in Welland. Niagara Regional Police say the Child Abuse Unit began looking into allegations in April involving a mental health counselor at the Mountain View Center for Innovative Learning on Merrittville Highway. Police say the counselor allegedly used restraint techniques beyond their scope of training on a child at the school, resulting in an assault charge. Madison Porkolab has been charged and has a court date. Detectives believe there may be additional victims and are asking anybody with any information to come forward. The Victoria Day long weekend marks the start of outdoor recreation season in Port Colborne. Nickel Beach and Centennial Cedar Bay Beach officially reopened today, along with the Discovery Spray Pad at H.H. Knoll Lakeview Park. City parks, washrooms, sports fields, tennis, and pickleball courts will also reopen for the season. Officials say several summer attractions are coming to Nickel Beach, including Splashtown Niagara, Beach Lounger Rentals, and the Dog Zone. The city is also continuing dune restoration efforts and expanding accessibility features at the beach this year. And the Welland Jackfish have their third straight sold-out home opener tomorrow evening. President Ryan Harrison says it's a special feeling and a sign that the community rallies around the team.
2: To have that many 3,200 people in the Rose City come to a paid event is, there's no words. And we're just super happy to have, you know, the people we have around us.
1: You can watch the home opener live on the team's YouTube channel. In sports, last night in the NHL playoffs, Montreal beat Buffalo 6-3 to take a 3-2 series lead, while Vegas thumped Anaheim 5-1 to advance to the Western Conference Final, where they will meet the Colorado Avalanche. In Game 1 of the Walter Cup Final last night, Montreal beat Ottawa 3-2 in overtime to take a 1-0 series lead. 91.7 Giant FM Niagara traffic and weather, next.
3: What's up? 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
6: And a problem-free drive around the region this morning on the Kiwi-Toronto bound. Some volume over the Burlington Skyway Bridge, and then some slow areas, Burlington-Oakville, as you head out towards Toronto, but nothing major. Coming back the other way, the Kiwi-Fort Erie bound is looking good. And at the border, there's about a 32-minute delay at the Peace Bridge. That's for cars heading into the U.S. Also heading into the United States, a 17-minute delay at the Rainbow Bridge and 12 minutes at the Queenston-Lewiston Bridge. There's no delays if you're coming into Canada. For trucks, making a 21-minute delay at the Peace Bridge heading into the U.S. U.S., 11 minutes coming back into Canada, and at the Queenston-Lewiston Bridge, 12-minute delay for trucks heading into the U.S. And your latest Welland Canal update, just looks like the Homer Bridge is raised and unavailable. 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More traffic in minutes on the way. Niagara, three-day weather.
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1: 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Niagara three-day weather.
2: Mainly sunny today with a high of 18 degrees. Clear skies tonight with an overnight low of 9. Chance of showers tomorrow afternoon, a high of 20. And on Sunday, sunshine with a high of 22. I'm Matt Latour.
3: Wake up!
1: Good morning. It's okay. We act like we're fully awake, too. 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

0: However, there is a growing online trend called biblical eating. And basically, it's promoting foods mentioned in the Bible. So things like bone broth, sourdough, raw milk, and of course, lots and lots of fish. And that claims of improved health and even emotional well-being. Yeah, I would definitely think so. A lot of people are promoting this online, so you can definitely see why. I mean, none of the apostles, I don't think, ever chowed down on a slice of pizza or had a fully loaded hamburger. So yeah, it was all the healthy foods. It was the food that was vegetables and also fruit that were really big back in biblical days. So there you go. You can basically fill up on fruit, but just remember, don't pick fruit from the tree that's in the center of the garden, all right? I understand there are severe repercussions for that one.
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10: This just in from Ontario One Call. 1 in 10 homeowners hit underground infrastructure while digging last year. Officials say these incidents could have been prevented by getting a locate. Avoid risky digs and always click before you dig. 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
0: Problem-free drive in Niagara. Everything is looking mighty fine. If you're on the QE Toronto bound, a bit of volume over the Burlington Skyway Bridge. And then you've got some slow areas as you head out towards Toronto. One of the reasons could be there's a collision now on the QE Toronto bound to Cothroat Road in Mississauga. The right lane is currently closed because of that collision. And there's a disabled vehicle on Highway 401 westbound express at Mavis Road in Mississauga. The right lane and the right shoulder are currently closed. The QE 4 Erie bound is moving well all the way to the border, being a long holiday weekend. There are delays at the border. 27 minutes for cars at the Peace Bridge heading into the U.S. Also heading into the States, make it 12 minutes at the Rainbow Bridge and also 16 minutes at the Queens to Lewiston Bridge. There are no delays at all if you're coming back into Canada. And for trucks, it's a 22-minute delay at the Peace Bridge heading into the U.S. Make it a 17-minute delay if you're coming back into Canada. Good news, the Welland Canal bridges are all down and available. This traffic update for Stephen Kanjar at the Agency Niagara, a 5,000-square-foot building, no hydro bill, 23 acres of redevelopment potential,

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0: there it is. The Police, Every Breath You Take. It's 8:49, Giant Mornings with Darlene and Brian. You probably noticed Darlene not here. It's day number one of her holidays, so she's going to be back 1 week from this coming Monday. But I got Matt Latour joining me right now from the Giant FM newsroom. And first of all, let's talk about the long holiday weekend weather. Going to start off kind of nice. We got lots of sunshine today, getting up to about 18. Currently, it's sitting at 10. So what are you going to be doing for your long holiday weekend, my friend?
1: Oh, boy. I'm going to Hamilton this afternoon just to get lunch with a friend.
0: Hamilton, Bermuda?
1: No, not quite. Not quite. And then I'm going to Toronto tonight, going to a wrestling show there tomorrow, and then I'm golfing Sunday afternoon.
0: Hey, you got it all planned out.
1: Yeah, my only problem was you know, I bought tickets to this wrestling show like 2 months ago.
0: Right.
1: Well, the Habs play game six against the Buffalo Sabres on Saturday night. So I'm hoping this bar that the wrestling show is at is showing the game.
0: Possibly. And when you're out golfing, chances are you might see some NHLers who aren't in the playoffs right now. I don't know. Maybe a few Toronto Maple Leafs might be out there. By the way, can I just say, as a Leaf fan, I am ticked at how great Mitch Marner is doing for the Vegas Golden Knights. And I say that tongue-in-cheek because well done to Mitch Marner. But I know a lot of Leaf fans will say, where was this in the blue and white in the playoffs?
1: I think it's definitely something that seems to always happen to the Leafs. Remember Phil Kessel left? He won three cups.
0: Exactly.
1: Thomas Caberle left and won a cup. Like there's all kinds of examples of this. But Mitch Marner, playing as well as he is kind of unique in that sense.
0: Is it really, really that much of a pressure cooker in Toronto that these guys just can't provide in the playoffs?
1: I think, well, the Toronto media, we know, like, they jump on guys right after the game. But also, like, there's that expectation from the fans where if you lose in Vegas, you know, you're not getting scolded on Twitter by, you know, 200,000 people.
0: Sure.
1: Like you are in Toronto. So I think that definitely plays a factor. But also, you just look at the pieces Vegas has up front. Like, that's a very offensively gifted team.
0: It is.
1: And a good defense and a good goalie. So,
0: well, I'm hoping whoever's going to be the next coach of the Toronto Maple Leafs, and if Austin Matthews is still around, they play him for his offensive abilities and don't try and turn him into a defenseman, okay? Because that's really what happened to him this past season as well. So I got a text from Darlene yesterday, roughly around 10 o'clock at night, and she puts, Sabres lose 6-3, pick your favorite color bikini. Because for some reason, Darlene feels whoever loses the Menage a Puck bet between you and I, they're going to be wearing a bikini in a Mr. Turtle pool.
1: Yeah.
0: And that's not happening.
1: No shot.
0: No way.
1: She was out first.
0: That's right.
1: And got the easiest punishment, which is backwards in itself. I'm sure we can find another punishment somewhere on our Facebook page.
0: Exactly. I mean, is there a donut that you just hate? Hate?
1: Oh, I sure hate those maple dips.
0: Oh,
1: I would hate if I had to eat one of those.
0: Well, there you go. See, if you win the bet, I will load you up with maple dips and force you to eat them. That'll be my punishment or your punishment.
1: There's dye your hair a wild color for a week. You and I could both bleach blonde.
0: That's not
1: I would
0: bad.
1: Look like not so Slim Shady if I did that.
0: Bleach blonde. If my wife is listening right now, she's probably spilled her coffee and driven off the road if she hears that I'm going to be a bleach blonde. Yeah, that'd be interesting.
1: Might not fly.
0: Yeah, exactly. So the reason why you're leading is because the Buffalo Sabres lost at home at the KeyBank Center 6-3 last night. So now game six tomorrow night at the Bell Center in Montreal, the Habs could go on to the conference final.
1: Just a wild game last night. Yep. Buffalo scored 3 goals on their first 4 shots.
0: Right.
1: And then Jakub Dobish made 31 straight saves. It was lights out. The Habs power play is clicking. All the guys that didn't score against Tampa are now scoring against Buffalo, which is good news for Montreal.
0: It was like stellar goaltending after that third one went in. It was kind of like, I better start stopping this thing. And it was just amazing after that. So, hey, we're going to see what happens. The other conference final, by the way, is set because the Vegas Golden Knights with Mitch Marner and that great goal that I've ever seen in the playoffs will advance against the Colorado Avalanche.
1: Oh, have you seen that goal? Have you seen it a time or two?
0: Over and over. Over and over. Yeah.
1: The good thing with the Montreal series is no matter what, we know we're going to have a winner of the Giant Hockey Bet Tuesday when we come back.
0: Right.
1: And Darlene's not here, so we can maybe come up with our own punishment.
0: Maybe we can. Oh, it's going to be the most lenient punishment you've ever heard of.
1: Brian, you know what? You have to eat 4 burgers as your punishment.
0: Oh, my gosh. I don't know if I can do that. Oh, maybe. And throw in barbecue chips as well to really make it a nasty meal. Oh, yeah. Okay. Hey, listen, Chris Lucas is up next. She's going to get you close to your long holiday weekend. A 69-minute workday is off. Matt, thanks for dropping by and have yourself a great weekend, buddy.
1: You too.
2: The ground will shake it.
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It is here, the unofficial kickoff to summer, although it's going to feel summer-like. Long Victoria weekend, right? Victoria Day coming up on Monday. Here's Led Zeppelin on Giant FM.

0: 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Niagara 3-day weather.
1: Mainly sunny today with a high near 18. It'll be clear tonight, low 9. Now for tomorrow, increasing cloudiness. We do have the chance of showers in the afternoon, high near 21. Sunday, sunny 22. And for Victoria Day Monday, sunshine, high up to 27. We're at 13.
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We have a collision on the Burlington Skyway that has three lanes closed. QEW, Fort Erie bound on the Burlington Skyway. There's a jackknife tractor trailer. So that's Fort Erie bound. You're going to have to find an alternate. 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

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I'm Chris Lucas. I don't know about you, but I've been waiting for this since January. The unofficial kickoff to summer, the May long weekend. It is here and it looks fabulous. Maybe a sprinkle tomorrow, but other than that, lots of sunshine. Here are the Cars on Giant FM.

0: Classic Rock 91.7 Giant FM, Our Lady Peace with Clumsy. Happy Friday. You know what's on this weekend? The Virgil Stampede. Oh, it's a tradition. Oh, man, we used to go there every year, every single year. The Virgil Stampede gets underway tomorrow, 10 a.m., and it continues right through until Monday. You know, everything is there. Tons of food, including Ontario corn roasters. I haven't had corn yet this season. They have a kids' pavilion with, you know, reptile shows, a comedy juggling show. They have rides, of course, huge food court. Just be careful. Give yourself extra time because parking is limited, okay, at the Virgil Arena right on the grounds there. So expect a lot of traffic in that area this weekend. And fireworks. People are asking about fireworks. Yep. You can catch the fireworks at the Virgil Stampede Monday night at 9:30.
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20: 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Niagara three-day weather.
0: Oh, it's a fabulous looking Friday. Hopefully you have a window at work if you're working right now, like I do. Well, through another room, but I can see it. Mainly sunny, high near 18. Clear tonight, low 9. For tomorrow, increasing cloud. We do have the chance of showers late in the afternoon, high near 21. Sunny on Sunday, 22. And for Victoria Day on Monday, oh, summer-like. Lots of sunshine with a high near 27. We're at 15. When you

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Ever forgot a password? Of course, right? We have way too many to remember. Imagine this. A guy was locked out of his Bitcoin wallet worth $400,000 for over 10 years. When he created the password, he was high. Yeah, he was high in college. Couldn't remember the password. AI helped him crack the code. And all he said was the password began with LOL 420.

0: Classic Rock 91.7 Giant FM. We love to rock. That is April Wine. Are you going to the beach this weekend? Oh, I bet you there are people there right now. They're opening some beaches in Port Coburn today. Nickel Beach and Centennial Cedar Bay Beach officially reopened today, along with the Discovery Spray Pad at H.H. Knoll Lakeview Park. City parks, washrooms, sports fields, tennis, and pickleball courts will also reopen for the season on this day, the unofficial kickoff to summer weekend.
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If you're on Niagara Street in Welland near the Zares, make sure you pop in for a barbecue fundraiser. It's for the Humane Society of Greater Niagara, happening right now until 3. Here's Peter Gabriel.

0: Classic Rock, 91.7 Giant FM with The Watchmen. That is Stereo. Well, and Jackfish, they're on the road this weekend. They're playing tomorrow, of course. Tomorrow is the Well and Jackfish home opener. Okay, it's going to be so exciting. It's sold out. If you have your tickets, just a reminder, you probably don't want to leave right after the game because they're going to have fireworks, okay? And tonight, the Well and Jackfish are taking on the Red Sox in Brantford for game number one. And again, game number two is tomorrow. Now, Sunday over at the Well and Stadium, they're doing a Touch a Truck event. So this is going to be great for the kids, adults as well. You can check it out. They're going to have, city vehicles from Public Works there and, such as the backhoe, a street sweeper, aerial trucks and more. Welland Volunteer Fire and Emergency Services will be there. Welland Hydro Transit. They're going to have live music, face painting. Cool Licks food and ice cream truck will be there. And again, that starts on Sunday at 5 o'clock, wraps up at 9 with a fireworks show.
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14: 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Niagara three-day weather.
0: Sunny, mostly sunny for your Friday today. High up to 19. It'll be clear tonight, low near 9. Tomorrow, increasing cloud. We do have the chance of showers in the afternoon, 21. It'll be cloudy on Sunday with a high 19. And for holiday Monday, sunny, high up to 28. In Niagara, it's 15.
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You know, we're talking about this long weekend, getting out to enjoy it. I just want to thank everyone who will be working this weekend. Here's Poison on Giant FM.

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1: Hope you're enjoying your long holiday weekend. And coming up on Tuesday, we'll be recapping all the NHL action in the Stanley Cup playoffs and who is going to be the eventual winner in Giant FM's Menage a Puck. It's a battle between myself and Matt Latour. 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

0: 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I go blind. A few moments ago, I was just thanking everybody that is working this weekend, you know, so those who aren't can get what they need. And Neil said, what is this word you speak of? 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
1: Sunny skies today with a high of 18 degrees. Good afternoon. I'm Matt Latour. Your complete three-day pinpoint weather details are coming up. Concerns surrounding the use of force at a Welland school have now led to a criminal charge. Niagara Regional Police say they launched an investigation after reports a mental health counselor at the Mountain View Center for Innovative Learning was allegedly using restraint techniques outside of their training on a student. The school supports children dealing with mental health and learning challenges. Investigators say the force used amounted to assault. 22-year-old Madison Porkalab of Grimsby has been charged and released with a court date. Police believe there could be more victims and are asking anybody with information to come forward. If fireworks are part of your Victoria Day long weekend plans, the Niagara Falls Fire Department wants you to play it safe. Fire Chief Joe Zambito says they can be a fun way to celebrate the holiday, but warns they can quickly become dangerous if not used properly. Under the city's bylaw, fireworks cannot be set off over buildings, roads, vehicles, or hydro lines, and they also can't cross into neighboring properties. They're only permitted from 6 to 11 p.m. the day before Victoria Day, the holiday itself, and the 3 days following. And a major milestone for Niagara's newest university next week. The University of Niagara Falls will host its very first convocation ceremony Thursday at the Niagara Falls Convention Center. More than 900 students are expected to graduate across two ceremonies, with programs ranging from digital media and global communications to data analytics and management. The university officially opened its doors in 2024, marking this the first graduating class in the school's history. In sports, it's time for playoff fever. No games tonight in the Stanley Cup playoffs, so let's take a look at the three teams in the conference finals and who their Conn Smythe candidate for playoff MVP is. In the Eastern Conference, the 8-0 Carolina Hurricanes have been backstopped by Freddie Anderson, who has a 1.12 goals against and a .950 save percentage. In the West, Vegas is being led by Mitch Marner, who has 18 points in 12 games, while Colorado's Nathan MacKinnon has 13 points through 9 games. Now we wait for the winner of Montreal and Buffalo, which has Game 6 tomorrow and, if needed, Game 7 on Monday. I'm Matt Latour. 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
0: 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Niagara three-day weather.
1: Mainly sunny today with a high of 18 degrees. Clear skies tonight with an overnight low of 9. Chance of showers tomorrow afternoon, a high of 20. And on Sunday, sunshine with a high of 22. I'm Matt Latour.
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What do you think of this? California is thinking of implementing buses on their highways that'll be going. Are you ready for this? Would you get on this bus? Up to 225 kilometers an hour. I've seen the movie Speed. No.

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1: All right, time to do some thinking. 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Your chance to win a $25 gift card to Mitchell's Bakery and Marketplace. 1,600 injuries are reported every year from this cooking tool. It's a cooking tool, cooking utensil. 1,600 injuries are reported every year, all right, by people that are using this cooking tool. What do you think it is? 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

0: What's up? 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
0: 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Already bought my ticket.
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0: 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Niagara three-day weather.
1: It's a mainly sunny day for today. High 19. It'll be clear tonight. Low 9. For tomorrow, increasing cloudiness. Chance of showers in the afternoon. 21. Sunday, cloudy. High near 19. It's going to be sunny and hot on holiday Monday. High reaching 28. It's 17 in Niagara.
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0: Classic Rock 91.7 Giant FM, Red Hot Chili Peppers on the other side. On the Brain Strain today, 1,600 injuries are reported every year from this cooking tool. Lori says a spatula, Selena a knife. Annette says potato peeler, Lisa lemon zester. April says a turkey baster. We have cheese grater. Doug's going with a can opener. Andy says barbecue tongs. Chris said hot dog skewers. Don says a mixer. Emily, a mandolin. Jane says slicer, dicer. And Linda's going with a pressure cooker. What do you think it is? 1,600 injuries are reported yearly from this cooking tool. All right, text your guest to 905-732-6917 for your chance to win with the Brain Strain on Giant FM.
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1: Hope you're enjoying your long holiday weekend. And coming up on Tuesday, we'll be recapping all the NHL action in the Stanley Cup playoffs and who is going to be the eventual winner in Giant FM's Menage a Puck. It's a battle between myself and Matt Latour. We'll give you a chance to win with five things you need to know, a $100 OLG gift card, and of course, we've got all your local news, traffic, and weather.
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0: Classic Rock 91.7, Giant FM, Born to be Wild with Steppenwolf. I'm Chris Lucas on the Brain Strain today. 1,600 injuries are reported every year from this cooking tool. Andy says a deep fryer. Angie's going with a meat slicer. Poopy says a waffle iron. Steve's got a pizza cutter, and a lot of people were saying, and are saying, a wooden spoon. The answer I was looking for is a wire grill brush. You know those wire brushes that people use on the barbecue? Yeah, that's a lot of injuries, you know? Sometimes that those wires get caught in your food. Anyway, we had a lot of correct answers. We made a draw, as we always do, from all the correct guesses. Lucy Dandry. Lucy in St. Catharines picks up a $25 gift card from Mitchell's Bakery and Marketplace. More brain straining coming up on Tuesday.
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1: 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Montreal Canadiens can take the series over Buffalo with a game tomorrow in Montreal. Meantime, Alex Trebek was the front runner to become the host of Hockey Night in Canada years ago. I'll tell you why he didn't get that job. That's coming up in about 8 minutes. Here's Don Henley, Classic Rock 91.7, Giant FM.

0: Classic Rock 91.7 Giant FM with the Headstones. That is Tweeter and the Monkey Man. I'm Chris Lucas, the late Canadian Alex Trebek. You know, host of Jeopardy and many other things. Back in the day, he was the front runner to become the host of Hockey Night in Canada. This was back in 1971. He almost got the job. Why? He didn't. The network boss refused to hire him, saying, "We're not hiring him. We don't hire guys with mustaches."
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15: 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Niagara three-day weather.
0: All right, here's the deal for the long weekend. Mainly sunny this afternoon, high near 19. It'll be clear tonight, low 9. Tomorrow, increasing cloud. We do have the chance of showers in the afternoon, high near 21. Sunday, cloudy 19. And for Victoria Day on Monday, oh, it's going to be gorgeous. Sunny with a high near 28. We're at 16.
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1: 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Hope you're having a great Friday. Here we are. Victoria Day long weekend. Hey, today is also pizza party day. You know what's trending? You know what people are putting on pizza? No, it's not pineapple they're talking about. Are you ready?

0: 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Mornings with Darlene and Brian. 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
1: Hope you're enjoying your long holiday weekend. 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It's a battle between myself and Matt Latour. 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

0: 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I hope you have an amazing long weekend. I'm going to take an extra day. I'll be back with you on Wednesday. So much happening in Niagara this weekend. The nightly fireworks over the falls begin tonight, 10 o'clock. Happy Rolf's Animal Farm in St. Catharines opens tomorrow. 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Yes, still 5 cents a ride. And, of course, the 59th annual Virgil Stampede is on tomorrow through Monday. And they will have fireworks Monday night at 9:30. Have a great weekend. 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

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Take the money and run. It is the Afternoon Drive radio show with Jeff and the great Brandoon. Your long weekend, Warriors. Let's start the long weekend right now.

0: 7 Giant FM, Paul Hyde and the Palers. The Eyes have it. People and their collections. We've got the Eyes of a Stranger. It is the Afternoon Drive radio show. And this would be the perfect time to slip out of work early. I'm just saying. The beautiful weather is already upon us. The long weekend is imminent. It's looming. It's looking spectacular weather-wise as well. So, you know, now's the time. What you do, you pick up a couple of pieces of paper, and if anybody asks as you go by, just making some copies, and that's the last they see of you. I mean, later on, they might say things like, we don't have a copier, but that doesn't matter. You'll be long gone by then. So, yeah, that's my way for sneaking out. Just a couple of pieces of paper, doesn't matter what. Just making some copies, and off you go. Your long weekend. Let's get out of here. Early weather coming up next.
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0: Sun cloud mix for the rest of the afternoon. Clearing skies overnight tonight. 9 degrees, the overnight low. Start off with sunshine tomorrow. There might be a shower pass through later in the afternoon, but it just looks like it's just going to pass through and that'll be it. But tomorrow's high for Saturday, around 20 degrees on Sunday. Starts off cloudy, then a sun cloud mix, and 20 degrees on Sunday and Monday. Victoria Day, holiday Monday right now. Beach day, sunshine at 28 degrees. For the long weekend. Currently, it's already 18. 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
1: Hope you're enjoying your long holiday weekend. And coming up on Tuesday, we'll be recapping all the NHL action in the Stanley Cup playoffs and who is going to be the eventual winner in Giant FM's Menage a Puck. It's a battle between myself and Matt Latour. 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

0: 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That is Cheap Trick, recorded live at the Budokan Tokyo, Japan afternoon drive radio show as we head towards the long weekend. And what better way to start your long weekend than by grabbing a humongous Hooters prize. A $50 gift card from Hooters in Niagara Falls is up for grabs in Jeff and Brandon's 3-packs. That's coming up at 3. We play you 3 songs. You listen to the songs. You figure out what they have in common. And today, now we always say that these are put together not by Brandon and myself, but by our disgruntled staff. And they're actually kind of clever with this one today. That's all I'm going to tell you. This might actually be kind of clever. But make sure you're listening if you're feeling clever too, or if not, send in your guesses starting at 3 o'clock when you hear our 3 songs for a chance at the prize. And again, that's a $50 gift card from Hooters in Niagara Falls starting at 3. Jeff and Brandon's 3 picks.
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0: Welcome to your mid-afternoon escape from the daily grind. It's time for Jeff and Brandon's Three Picks. Can you identify the common bond between these songs? 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
1: Okay, gang, here we are again. Time for Jeff and Brandon's Three Picks. Three songs in a row that have something in common. And actually, it's a little more than something in common. Today, our disgruntled staff have put together something truly... This is inventive, okay? I'm just going to tell you that. It's a little different. It's kind of inventive, but oh, it's more than doable by anybody and everybody listening in today. So, with that in mind, text us when you think you know the answer, 905-732-6917. Include your name for a chance at the prize. The prize, again, is that $50 gift card from Hooters in Niagara Falls. So, let's do this thing. Here comes song number one. Jeff and Brandon's Three Picks from the Kinks, Classic Rock 91.7 Giant FM.

0: There you go. Song number one. One of three in our three picks. And clairvoyance in the audience today?
1: Plenty today.
0: Oh, good.
1: Yeah.
0: I was kind of concerned because this is kind of clever what we're up to today. But again, you do have a chance until the end of the third song to send us your answer, text us your answer for a chance at our prize, the $50 gift card from Hooters in Niagara Falls. Hooters, where they have unbelievable deals each and every day.
1: Friday is here. That means a jam-packed weekend of sports. Go to Hooters and get the best seats in the house. Chill and relax with their weekend specials because you deserve it. Hooters, Niagara Falls, game on.
0: Here comes song number two, two of three. Jeff and Brandon's three picks. We call it the Helper song. It's from the Beatles, classic rock, 91.7 Jive FM.

0: There it is, song number 2 of 3. Jeff and Brandon's three picks. We like to call it the helper song. Did they even need help?
1: They didn't need help. 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
0: Okay, so a little help is always nice. 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And here comes song 3 of 3. The giveaway song, as it were.
1: If we need it.
0: As if you needed it. Today's song 3 of 3, Jeff and Brandon's three picks, is from Loverboy, classic rock, 91.7 Jive FM.

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Can you figure out the common bond? 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

0: Classic Rock 91.7 Jive FM, Freddie Mercury and Queen with our thinking song today, Bohemian Rhapsody, and tabulating the results from our three picks. Let's go back to the top of the hour and recap. Song number one was Victoria by the Kinks, followed by The Beatles doing Day Tripper, and then we had Working for the Weekend by Loverboy.
1: You say it like that, I mean, not too many people had the incorrect answer. They pretty pieced together pretty quickly.
0: But what was clever is that our staff, as underpaid and disgruntled as they are, I thought they were kind of clever.
1: That was a good one.
0: There's a hidden message in all the titles. Yeah. Victoria, Day, Weekend.
1: There you go.
0: That's what we wanted. And
1: here we are. Kurt, Rose, Corey, Dino, Diane, Paula, Steve, Aaron, Dolly, Bill, Francine, Rob, Mark, Don, Daryl, and many more had the correct answer. But our winner today is Derek. Derek in St. Catharines. So congratulations to Derek.
0: Derek gets the $50 gift card from Hooters in Niagara Falls. Now, here's the deal. We won't be back with this thing until at least Tuesday.
1: Yeah.
0: Probably Tuesday. That'll be the next time. Your chance to play Jeff and Brandon's three picks.
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1: already finding volume starting to fill in on the QEW. There is an issue in Hamilton on the 403 eastbound at the link. The left lane is blocked because of a collision. If you are headed north for the long weekend, if you're traveling on the 400 through Barrie, you're going to find slowdowns through there as per usual. The Lakeshore Road and Carlton Street bridges are up. And at the border, the Rainbow Cars to Canada, a 15-minute wait. 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
1: Oh.
0: And it was Montreal 6, Buffalo 3 last night.
1: Convincingly, once again, man.
0: Yeah, so that makes it 3-2 for Montreal.
1: 3-2 going tomorrow night.
0: And they're back to Montreal.
1: Yeah.
0: So, yeah.
1: In that loud building.
0: So, Montreal could put it away tomorrow. It's a do or die for the Sabres. But, you know, when I was putting together the sports news here, mm-hmm. I came across some sports trivia I had never heard of before.
1: All right.
0: I didn't know this. Alex Trebek was the front runner to become the host of Hockey Night in Canada back in 1971.
1: I heard something about this today. I saw this somewhere, too. I can't remember where. But, yeah. I know why he wasn't chosen.
0: Well, it says here that the network boss refused, saying, "We're not hiring him. We don't hire guys with mustaches." True.
1: I know. Isn't that amazing?
0: I mean, you know, that's just it. You know, 55 plus years ago, nobody knows the plight of the mustachioed man.
1: Well, I thought the mustache was like the in style for a long time.
0: Well, yeah, as long as you're in a movie that goes brown chicken, brown cow, and then the mustache was in.
1: So that was Hockey Night in Canada.
0: Hockey Night in Canada.
1: Yeah, wow.
0: And it could have been, you know, had Alex Trebek become the voice of Hockey Night in Canada, it could have been completely different.
1: Yeah.
0: His whole delivery. He shoots. What is he scores?
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12: 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Niagara three-day weather.
0: Well, we're getting a sun cloud mix right now. Overnight tonight's clearing skies overnight. 9 degrees the overnight low. Tomorrow starts off sunny for your Saturday. Now, there is a chance of a late-day shower or thunderstorm passing through. But it's going to be later in the day or early evening tomorrow, and a high at 22, but it's passing through. Then on Sunday, cloudy to start, but then a sun cloud mix later in the day, getting up around 20. But holiday Monday, that's the story of the weekend. Victoria Day Monday. Sunshine and 28 degrees. We're heading for the beach. 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
1: Baby.
0: Afternoon Drive, radio show, and the police blotter.
1: I'm already.
0: Okay, police were called. Apparently, three men had broken into a gas station after hours and stolen two bongs.
1: You know, usually it's like cigarettes or lottery tickets or cash. These guys are after bongs.
0: I'm just wondering what kind of gas station's selling bongs.
1: Oh, have you not been to a gas station lately?
0: Oh, maybe not.
1: Oh, there's tons of them.
0: Marv's Gas, Diesel, and Bongs. Yeah, you haven't lived. And, so, and you got hold of one of them gas station bongs. Well, then again,
1: so they just took two?
0: Well, they took two. Yeah. But, I mean, back in the day, you fill up. And you they'd have like collector glasses,
1: yeah,
0: like
1: you get glassware or action sort of figures. Thing. I remember they had the Marvel characters at one point.
0: I had an entire set of glassware from Calgary Winter Games.
1: Oh, really? Or something like that. I think they had Batman. They had all kinds of different ones.
0: But yeah. maybe this is where we are now.
1: Yeah,
0: you pull it, you fill up, and you get your collector bong.
1: Yeah. It is legal here now, so.
0: Police descriptions only included that all three men had really long hair. That's all it says. They had really long hair. And God help us if these gas station bongs fall into the hands of guys with really long hair, because then, you know, mayhem will ensue.
1: So they're on the run. They don't know.
0: No, the police caught up with them just down the block.
1: They found them. Okay.
0: They were just walking along with their two gas station bongs and their really long hair. And
1: oh, that's amazing.
0: They were arrested.
2: Ah, yes. Friday, the one day we all pretend to be productive. But hey, we're making it worth your while with 91.7 Giant FM's Free Food Friday.
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16: Quite a bit of volume already out there on the QEW this afternoon, but there are no collisions reported. We do have a stalled vehicle on the 403 eastbound at Highway 6 North in Hamilton. That is in the right lane, causing some slowdowns there. All the canal bridges are available, and at the border, the Rainbow Cars to Canada, 20 minutes, and the Peace Bridge Cars to the U.S., a 15-minute wait. 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

0: Good afternoon, I'm Brandon Warby. Clearing tonight, your classic rock 91.7 Giant FM Niagara 3-day weather details coming up. A Hamilton man is facing several charges following an investigation by the Niagara Regional Police Internet Child Exploitation Unit. Detectives allege 22-year-old Taiwante Adrian Jaquan Davidson Baptiste offered teenage victims vape pens or marijuana in exchange for sexual services in Niagara, Hamilton, and Waterloo. He was arrested in Hamilton Thursday and is charged with offenses, including making sexually explicit material available to a child. Investigators believe there may be more victims while the accused is due in court today. The Ontario Provincial Police are reminding drivers to slow down and stay safe heading into the Victoria Day long weekend. Police say speeding, impaired driving, distracted driving, and not wearing seatbelts contributed to many of the 344 deaths on OPP-patrolled roads last year. Officers across Ontario will be out in force as part of Canada Road Safety Week, targeting dangerous driving behaviors. Drivers are also being reminded to watch for more pedestrians and cyclists as the weather warms up. And a major milestone for University of Niagara Falls, Canada next week. The university will host its very first convocation ceremony Thursday at the Niagara Falls Convention Center, with more than 900 students graduating across two ceremonies. Graduates will receive degrees in programs including digital media, data analytics, and management. The university officially opened its doors to students in 2024. In sports, here's Kennedy Freeman with NHL Playoff Fever.
1: It's our first off night since both NHL and PWHL playoffs got underway, so let's take a look ahead to Saturday. First up, the Montreal Victoire will host the Ottawa Charge in Game 2 of the Walter Cup Final, with Montreal carrying a 1-0 lead into their best-of-five series. Then tomorrow night, the Montreal Canadiens return home for Game 6 against Buffalo, sitting just one win away from advancing to the next round. And what better place to do it than in front of their hometown crowd at Bell Centre? I'm Kennedy Freeman. Playoff Fever returns Tuesday morning at 8 o'clock.
0: To baseball, the Jays open a weekend set against the Tigers in Detroit. 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
0: Clearing tonight with a low of 9. Saturday, increasing cloud. A chance of showers with the risk of a thunderstorm. A high of 22. Sunday, cloudy with a high of 19. And Monday, sunny with a high of 28. 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
1: Classic Rock 91.7, Jive from the album Dark Side of the Moon, Floyd and Money. And coming up at 4:30-ish, I'll tell you how much money you need to buy gasoline or diesel here in Niagara when we do Gas Wars. 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Also give away the $25 gift card from George's Greek Village. Later on this hour, we've got our daily feature, What Is Today? Right now, Alana Miles, Black Velvet. 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

0: 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Afternoon Drive radio show with Jeff and the great Brandune. And, the Well and Jackfish are asking for help. They need everybody's help. The Well and Jackfish are now officially on the hunt for a real fish.
1: I know they wanted a mascot at one point.
0: But this is different.
1: So they found their mascot, I'm assuming.
0: But they need... No, I don't know about that. But they need a real fish.
1: Oh, for like... What, like alive?
0: No, they... No, not alive. Okay. But they want a really, really big fish.
1: All right.
0: Not alive. So we're talking taxidermied. Like a taxidermied fish, right?
1: Yeah.
0: Not a Billy Bass singing fish. not currently swimming in the canal.
1: Yeah.
0: They need you to donate it to them, and I guess they're going to put it on the wall.
1: Oh.
0: They want a big fish.
1: So, like, one that's been, like,
0: taxidermy.
1: Okay.
0: It's a big taxidermy fish.
1: So don't be bringing, like, raw fish down.
0: No. They want a big taxidermy fish, and you have to be willing to donate it. So if you've got one maybe in the back of the garage, it's collecting dust, and for Lord knows how long, your better half's been saying, can you get rid of that thing?
1: That's an eyesore.
0: And I'm trying to think of what kind. And now they suggested a pike, and a pike's big.
1: Is that what they're wanting?
0: Well, they suggested a pike is a big fish.
1: Yeah.
0: But I'm thinking, well, no, like coho and Chinook salmon.
1: Yeah.
0: Those are big.
1: Those are big. You can maybe a muskie.
0: Well, that's what I'm thinking.
1: Yeah.
0: Because you see, you want to go for that. That's the look.
1: But
0: that's
1: like,
0: the look.
1: If you catch a muskie and you want a trophy, you're not going to be giving that up.
0: Trust me, there are many, many taxidermied muskies sitting in the back of garages with better half saying, can you get rid of that thing? I'm sure there are. I just know. I mean, you know, you and I, we'd like to put it on the wall.
1: Yeah.
0: We'd like to put it on the wall in the living room. Hell, we'd like to put it on the wall in the bedroom. But there are not everybody is into that decor, but... The Well and Jackfish are, so if you have a big taxidermied fish that you'd like to donate to them, and they're going to put it on one of their walls, maybe in the dugout, I don't know where they're going to put it.
1: Cool.
0: They say you got to be willing to donate it to them. The Well and Jackfish wants your big stuffed fish.
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3: If you're traveling on the QEW, you're finding afternoon volume filling in. A little bit more busy out there than usual as we are heading into the long weekend. Seeing a stalled vehicle on the 403 eastbound at Highway 6 North in Hamilton. That is in the left lane. All the canal bridges are available and at the border. At the Rainbow, cars to Canada, a 25-minute wait. The Peace Bridge, cars to the U.S., 15 minutes. And trucks to Canada, a 20-minute delay. Traffic for Stephen Kanjar at the agency Niagara. Looking for a prime real estate opportunity? A 23-acre property just minutes from Highway 58, now available. Contact Stephen Kanjar at the agency Niagara. More traffic in minutes.
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1: Bing, bing. Yeah, there it is. We'd get to it eventually. You knew that. It's just a bigger ish than usual. That's all. This is the one, the only Gas Wars, your full-service radio game where you could win a $25 gift card from George.

0: Just and we'll tell you where the best is. Well, it's the best of the worst prices for diesel and gasoline where they are out there in Niagara this afternoon. So, with that said, let's see who's on the phones today. Hello, China FM. Who is this?
1: This is Ron.
0: Ron, welcome to Gas Wars.
1: Hey.
0: You got any plans for the long weekend, Ron?
1: Oh, just working around the yard.
0: Working around the yard. You know, Ron, you really should take it easy. I'm just saying.
1: I know.
0: Got to
1: get the pool ready, though.
0: Like, oh, well, you see, if you get the pool ready real fast, it looks like Monday. Monday might be a pool day.
1: Perfect.
0: Let's see. Ron, just for calling in, you get a $25 gift card from George's Greek Village in St. Catharines. Congratulations.
1: Great.
0: Yes, it is great. Let's see. Diesel prices. Actually, the same place has the best diesel and gas prices this afternoon. This doesn't often happen. The best of the worst again. Diesel and gas prices spotted on Niagara Street North in Welland. Diesel at $1.92 a liter, and gasoline at $1.67 a liter. Again, that was spotted on Niagara Street North in Welland, and that's unusual that you get at the same place get both. Now, as I often say, I may say this now, but by the time you get there, the prices change so fast. Ron, I can't guarantee this.
1: That's okay. I've already been by that station, got my gas.
0: Oh, there you go. You see? Anyhow, Ron, enjoy the gift card from George's Greek Village. Hope you get the pool open in time for Monday, and thanks for joining us here today on
1: Gas Wars!
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1: Some clearing skies overnight tonight. 9 degrees will be the overnight low. Starts off sunshine tomorrow, then a sun cloud mix. Maybe a late afternoon or early evening passing shower or thunderstorm. That's just a maybe. Tomorrow's high for your Saturday, 23 degrees. Sunday starts off cloudy, but then a sun cloud mix and a high near 20. Then Monday, holiday Monday. One of those ones you got to write down because this doesn't happen that often. Monday, we're looking at sunshine and 28 degrees. We'll all be on the beach or maybe at Ron's pool. Currently, here in the sunny south of Niagara, perched as we are at the edge of the scenic Waynefleet Bog, we're looking at 16 degrees. 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
1: Well, last time I checked, it's Friday.
2: We made it, man.
1: Friday. Excuse me.
2: You okay?
1: Yeah, I had a thing.
2: See all those peanuts you've eaten.
1: I had a thing.
2: You had a thing.
1: Well, the party's already started.
2: I know.
1: I mean, you can't be drinking beer without peanuts. Oops.
2: Say that loud.
1: It's Friday.
2: Yes, sir.
1: Friday, May the 15th. Friday the 15th. The day he went camping.
2: A lot of people doing that this weekend.
1: Famous people have birthdays today. Jamie Lynn Sigler. She was Meadow Soprano on The Sopranos. She also played herself on Entourage, where she dated Turtle.
2: I remember that. Were you ever watching Entourage?
1: I never did.
2: That was a great show.
1: Jamie Lynn Sigler is 45 years old today. George Brett. Now, George Brett, back in July of 1983, he hit a home run in a game against the Yankees. It was like a ninth inning home run.
2: Okay.
1: And he run around the bases. And then the umpires unceremoniously told him his run had been disqualified because he had too much pine tar on his bat.
2: So that was the beginning of the...
1: that was the pine tar incident.
2: And stick them in all that other...
1: Well, it was the pine tar incident. And I never understood exactly. Is it where your hands are, or did he put it like all? Did he dip it in pine tar?
2: Yeah, I never understood. It was on his bat?
1: It was on the bat. Oh. Yeah, they tar it, they put pine tar in the bat. Apparently, it made it unnecessarily sticky or something, and it made it easier to hit home runs, and they disqualified it. And then George Brett got into a brouhaha with the umpire.
2: Those are always fun to watch.
1: And they're kicking dirt and you know, all saying things. And anyhow, I guess they never did allow that home run.
2: Oh, right. No.
1: Okay. It was disqualified. Known as the pine tar incident of 1983. George Brett is 73. Who else had a birthday? Brian Eno. He is a musician, a producer, and he does a lot of work. He was one of the original members, originators of Roxy Music, produced U2's Joshua's Tree, produced Devo's albums, and Brian Eno is 78 years old today. And Wavy Gravy. Wavy Gravy was a Woodstock counterculture icon. Say that three times fast.
2: I love the name, Wavy Gravy.
1: Yes, Wavy Gravy. He wasn't exactly the MC at Woodstock, but he was there, made an appearance, and he was kind of the guy.
2: Yeah.
1: He was actually an older fella even at Woodstock. He's the 90. Wavy Gravy's 90 years old today. By older at Woodstock, I mean he was over 30. What else is today? Oh, today's NASCAR Day.
2: Oh, what are they, in what sense? Just to celebrate NASCAR?
1: Sure. Right. It's a celebration of guys named Bobby and Buddy and Dale.
2: Ricky Bobby.
1: And going real fast and turning left. On NASCAR Day.
2: NASCAR.
1: Today is also International Casinos Day. Huh? Comes around every year. You can bet on it. And finally, today the debate rages. Is it asphalt day or asphalt day?
2: I would say asphalt.
1: And, you know, that's actually a kind of a Canadianism.
2: Is it?
1: Yes, the Canadians.
2: Call it asphalt.
1: We tend to say asphalt.
2: Yeah.
1: And but it's actually...
2: Asphalt?
1: Asphalt.
2: Oh.
1: So there's a debate, and, you know, one side's screaming ass, and the other side's screaming ash. And with it's kind of a bit of Canadiana. And there are some Americans who say it that way, too.
2: Okay.
1: So, asphalt, but we'll say asphalt. Thank you very much. Happy Asphalt Day.
0: Ah, yes. Friday, the one day we all pretend to be productive. But hey, we're making it worth your while with 91.7 Giant FM's Free Food Friday.
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14: Seeing quite a bit of volume on the QEW this afternoon, but it does not look like there are any collisions, just fighting lots of slowdowns. At the Canal Bridges, the Lakeshore Road Bridge is up, and at the border, the Rainbow Cars to Canada, 15 minutes. The Peace Bridge Trucks to Canada, a 25-minute wait. 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
1: Good afternoon, I'm Brandon Warby. Clearing tonight, your classic rock 91.7 Giant FM Niagara three-day weather details coming up. Niagara Regional Police are investigating an alleged assault at the Mountain View Center for Innovative Learning in Welland. Police say concerns were raised about a mental health counselor using restraint techniques outside their training on a student at the Pathstones Run School. Investigators say the force used amounted to assault, and 22-year-old Madison Porkalab of Grimsby has now been charged. Detectives believe there could be more victims and are asking anyone with information to come forward. The Victoria Day long weekend means summer fun is returning to Port Colborne. Nickel Beach, Centennial Cedar Bay Beach, and the Discovery Spray Pad at H.H. Knoll Lakeview Park all reopen today for the season. Sports fields, courts, parks, and washrooms are opening up too, along with the return of attractions like Splashtown Niagara and the Beach Lounger rentals. The city says dune restoration work and new accessibility upgrades are also continuing at Nickel Beach this year. And heads up, if fireworks are part of your Victoria Day weekend plans in Niagara Falls, the Niagara Falls Fire Department is reminding residents fireworks are only allowed during specific holiday hours and must be used safely. Officials say fireworks cannot be set off near buildings, roads, vehicles, or hydro lines and should never drift onto neighboring properties. Fireworks are permitted from 6 to 11 p.m. beginning the day before the holiday and continuing for 3 days after. In sports, there are no games on tonight's NHL playoff schedule. Game 6 between Buffalo and Montreal goes tomorrow night. To baseball, the Jays opened a weekend set against the Tigers in Detroit. And in the NBA, the Cavaliers are home to the Pistons and the Spurs visit the Timberwolves. The next time you're scrolling through your phone, visit NiagaraDailyNews.ca and see what Niagara's talking about. 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
0: 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Niagara three-day weather.
1: Clearing tonight with a low of 9. Saturday, increasing cloud. A chance of showers with the risk of a thunderstorm. A high of 22. Sunday, cloudy with a high of 19. And Monday, sunny with a high of 28. 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
0: It's the Afternoon Jive Radio Show with Jeff and Brandon, a.k.a. the great Brandoon. And this is our Hour of Power. And this is the part of the program where one of us typically tells the other guy a stupid joke. But it's Friday. And on Fridays, we reach out to you, the listener, and ask you to send in your jokes. Sometimes people phone in. We record you surreptitiously and then play it back without your knowledge. And much to your chagrin, there's a bunch of good words. Or
1: you text.
0: Well, more than likely happens. You text us a joke, and then one of us will read it back in your stead.
1: In your honor. We got a joke from Bob.
0: Bob's
1: St. Catharines. Bob sent us jokes before, I think.
0: All right. Bob from St. Catharines.
1: But we're going to go with Bob's because I like this one.
0: Okay.
1: So Bob says a friend of his drank a liter of varnish.
0: Okay.
1: Which I didn't think was a very good idea, but he said he had a terrible death, but a lovely finish.
0: Oh! Sorry, Bob.
2: What's up? 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
11: Seeing an issue on the QEW Toronto bound at Doorbell Drive in Oakville. The left lane is blocked because of a stalled vehicle. All the canal bridges are available, and at the border at the Rainbow, cars to Canada and to the U.S. a 10 to 20 minute wait. The Peace Bridge cars and trucks to Canada a 15 to 30 minute delay. Traffic for Stephen Kanjar at the agency Niagara. A 5,000 square foot building, no hydro bill, 23 acres of redevelopment potential, and a motivated seller. Contact Stephen Kanjar at the agency Niagara. More traffic in minutes.
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1: Hope you're enjoying your long holiday weekend. And coming up on Tuesday, we'll be recapping all the NHL action in the Stanley Cup playoffs and who is going to be the eventual winner in Giant FM's Menage a Puck. It's a battle between myself and Matt Latour. 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

0: 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Afternoon Drive Radio Show. I'm Jeff. He's Brandon. You've been warned. This headline made me look.
1: All right, what are we dealing with today?
0: High-speed buses that can go 140 miles per hour may be a thing.
1: That sounds like a great idea. 140 miles an hour.
0: In California.
1: Oh, my God.
0: In California.
1: Where are they going to go?
0: They are exploring the idea of high-speed buses. So, I mean, high-speed rail is on the agenda of a lot of places, even around these parts,
1: yeah,
0: right?
1: Yeah.
0: But they thought, we'll do high-speed buses. Where's Keanu Reeves when you really need him?
1: Really, that's what comes to mind, doesn't it?
0: Yeah, it sounds absurd, but they're exploring the idea of buses that can travel 140 miles per hour on the freeways, and they're going to use existing freeway corridors, and they think this could be a possibility.
1: Well, you think you ever seen a California freeway? You think they're going to get up to 140 miles an hour things? Like, it's crazy.
0: I mean, the debate rages here about high-speed trains.
1: Yeah.
0: And I thought, okay, maybe we could do high-speed buses here in Ontario, but it would only work if we could invent high-speed traffic jams.
1: Yeah, that makes sense.
0: High-speed traffic jams. Traffic jams that go 200 kilometers an hour.
1: Then you'd be all set.
0: We would be all set. But in the meantime, they're thinking about trying the 140-mile-an-hour buses. And God help you if you miss your stop.
1: Yeah, really.
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13: Clearing skies overnight tonight. Overnight lows going to be 9 degrees. Tomorrow starts off sunny, then kind of a sun cloud mix. Later in the afternoon, maybe in the early evening, there's a chance, just a chance of a passing shower or thunderstorm, but it should be passing, and tomorrow's daytime high will be 22 degrees. Sunday starts off cloudy, then a sun cloud mix. Getting highs around 20 degrees on Sunday. And holiday Monday, this is the one we're waiting for. Beach day. Sunshine and 28 degrees for your Victoria Day Monday, and that doesn't happen often. 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
1: Not at all.
0: Time to look into these law books, weird and strange as they may seem. Apparently, these are real laws. The segment is called It's the Law.
1: Open them up.
0: And today's law takes us to Quebec.
1: Oh, okay.
0: Okay.
1: Canadian law.
0: Now, you see, this being a long weekend, a lot of people are going to be camping.
1: Sure.
0: Right? You go camping on the long weekend. But get this. In Quebec, it's illegal to camp in your own backyard without a permit.
1: Oh, really?
0: Yeah.
1: That's different. So, like, I mean, okay, well, what justifies camping in your backyard? What if you just, like, lay and fall asleep in your
0: chair, hammock or
1: in
0: something?
1: In your hammock, yeah. Is that considered camping?
0: No, but I think if you start pitching tents.
1: You got to bring the barbecue out.
0: You pull the RV into the backyard.
1: Might be causing some
0: maybe
1: issues. I don't know. I don't understand that. But
0: yeah, you got to get a permit. You got to go down to that hut. and then you have to put the little sign out by the road when they drive by to inspect
1: okay.
0: you. Yeah, this is okay. Just sounds like a lot of hassle there. But apparently in Quebec, it's illegal to camp in your own backyard without a permit. It's the law.
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13: Afternoon volume on the QEW. Still slowdowns, but there are no collisions to report. At the canal bridges, the Carleton Street Bridge is up, and at the border, the Queenston Lewiston cars to the U.S. 10 minutes, the Rainbow cars to Canada and to the U.S. 10 to 20 minutes, and the Peace Bridge cars and trucks to Canada a 15 to 25 minute wait. 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
1: Good afternoon, I'm Brandon Warby. 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A Hamilton man is facing several charges following an investigation by the Niagara Regional Police Internet Child Exploitation Unit. Detectives allege 22-year-old Taiwante Adrian Jaquan Davidson Baptiste offered teenage victims vape pens or marijuana in exchange for sexual services in Niagara, Hamilton, and Waterloo. He was arrested in Hamilton Thursday and is charged with offenses, including making sexually explicit material available to a child. Investigators believe there may be more victims while the accused is due in court today. The Ontario Provincial Police are reminding drivers to slow down and stay safe heading into the Victoria Day long weekend. Police say speeding, impaired driving, distracted driving, and not wearing seatbelts contributed to many of the 344 deaths on OPP-patrolled roads last year. Officers across Ontario will be out in force as part of Canada Road Safety Week, targeting dangerous driving behaviors. Drivers are also being reminded to watch for more pedestrians and cyclists as the weather warms up. And a major milestone for University of Niagara Falls, Canada next week. The university will host its very first convocation ceremony Thursday at the Niagara Falls Convention Center, with more than 900 students graduating across two ceremonies. Graduates will receive degrees in programs including digital media, data analytics, and management. The university officially opened its doors to students in 2024. In sports, there are no games on tonight's NHL playoff schedule. Game 6 between Buffalo and Montreal goes tomorrow night. To baseball, the Jays opened a weekend set against the Tigers in Detroit. And in the NBA, the Cavaliers are home to the Pistons and the Spurs visit the Timberwolves. The next time you're scrolling through your phone, visit NiagaraDailyNews.ca and see what Niagara's talking about. 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
0: 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Niagara 3-day weather.
1: Clearing tonight with a low of 9. Saturday, increasing cloud. A chance of showers with the risk of a thunderstorm. A high of 22. Sunday, cloudy with a high of 19. And Monday, sunny with a high of 28. 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
0: It's the Afternoon Drive radio show with Jeff and Brandon, and time for another Bizarro World's Record.
1: All right, where are we headed?
0: Boston.
1: Boston.
0: Boston, where the Massachusetts Port Authority have announced that they are celebrating the FIFA World Cup with the world's largest soccer ball.
1: Okay. At the Port Authority.
0: Yes, so it's been constructed. It hasn't been put in place yet. But they say that the ball is planned to have a diameter of 45 feet, which would be enough to take the Guinness World Record from the current largest soccer ball, which is in Qatar's Doha Bank, which unveiled a ball with a diameter of 39 feet, 11.8 inches back in 2013.
1: Now, is this like made of leather? Like, is it an actual like soccer ball material? Like, what are they made of?
0: The picture I saw, it looks like a real soccer ball.
1: Wow.
0: I mean, it looks as though it's made of the same stuff. I'm imagining it. Well, if it wasn't, you couldn't call it a soccer ball, could you?
1: You wouldn't be able to call it a soccer ball.
0: It would be the image of a soccer ball, the shape of a soccer ball, or a giant fake soccer ball. The
1: paper mache or something.
0: Well, exactly.
1: Yeah.
0: So it must be made of at least something similar.
1: I would hope so.
0: To what a real soccer ball would be made from.
1: The adjudicators would have to determine.
0: Yes, the ball is going to be officially installed at Pierce Park in East Boston around June 12th. In a special community day to unveil their giant soccer ball.
1: So it's official?
0: It will be.
1: Okay.
0: It's been made. Yeah. They got it. They know that barring unforeseen circumstances, like somebody coming along and surreptitiously, you know, heading or kicking the ball in the middle of the night and they can't find it because it rolled in the bushes.
1: Yeah.
0: They're going to install this at the June 12th, and then the world's largest soccer ball will be in Boston.
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1: Still finding some volume spots out there on the QEW, but traffic is steady, starting to pick up. There are no collisions to report. The Queenston Street Bridge is up, and at the border, the Peace Bridge trucks to Canada, a 15-minute wait. Traffic for Stephen Kanjar at the agency, Niagara. 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More traffic in minutes.
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0: Classic Rock 91.7 Giant FM with Romantics, What I Like About You. Heading into the long weekend, and tomorrow is also the season opening of the Carousel in Lakeside Park in Port Dalhousie.
1: That time of year again, is it? Wow, already.
0: Everybody loves riding the carousel.
1: Absolutely.
0: It's still just a nickel a ride. If you have a nickel.
1: Do people carry nickels anymore?
0: I don't think it takes debit. So a nickel a ride. You go down there.
1: That's funny.
0: You flip them your nickel, and you get to choose. You know, you can go on the prancing horse or the lion, or if you're late to the ride, you got to ride the bench.
1: You get the bench seat.
0: You got to ride the bench. But then again, hey, the next time around, you flip them another nickel.
1: You might get a better spot.
0: Get an upgrade. But it's always fun. It's always just part of the whole summer season. And tomorrow is the official annual opening of the Carousel at Lakeside Park in Port Dalhousie.
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9: 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Niagara three-day weather.
10: Clearing skies overnight tonight, 9 degrees, your overnight low. Then tomorrow starts off sunny, but some clouds in later in the afternoon. There's a chance of a passing shower or thunderstorm later in the day, late afternoon, early evening. It's just a chance. It's just going to be a passing kind of thing. And a daytime high tomorrow, 23 degrees. Sunday starts off cloudy, then kind of a sun cloud mix later in the day, with daytime highs around 20. Then on Monday, holiday Monday, Victoria Day Monday, we're calling for sunshine and 28 degrees. Currently, it's 15. 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

0: 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Mornings with Darlene and Brian. Two local voices you know and love.
1: Hope you're enjoying your long holiday weekend. And coming up on Tuesday, we'll be recapping all the NHL action in the Stanley Cup playoffs and who is going to be the eventual winner in Giant FM's Menage a Puck. It's a battle between myself and Matt Latour. We'll give you a chance to win with five things you need to know, a $100 OLG gift card, and of course, we've got all your local news, traffic, and weather.
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0: did. 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It is the Afternoon Drive radio show with Jeff and Brandon, and time for a strange but true fact.
1: All right.
0: Strange but true. Some archaeologists have discovered some 3,000-year-old honey in an ancient Egyptian tomb, and they say that it's still safe to eat.
1: Really?
0: Yes.
1: Honey lasts that long, does it?
0: Well, you know, it's always been said that honey really doesn't spoil.
1: Yeah.
0: And they say that it's because of the way that honey is constructed. It actually kills bacteria, so there's nothing in it to actually make it spoil.
1: Wow.
0: And they say that this honey that they found in this ancient Egyptian tomb after 3,000 years, and it's still safe to eat.
1: Who's going to be the one to try that, though, really?
0: Well, maybe safe to eat. I think it's also cursed.
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1: Still finding some pockets of volume on the QEW, but traffic is steady. There are no collisions to report. 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

classic rock at night, Deep Purple and Hush on an album cuts long weekend. We're into it now. Happy Friday. No work till Tuesday. That's good news. The Trues after Nazareth, Hair of the Dog. It's classic rock at night.

0: Classic Rock at Night, The Trues, and Tired of Waiting. Well, wait no longer. The Tragically Hip announcing that they're going to give us a landmark live album called Live July 22, August 20, 2016. That's going to showcase performances from the final Man Machine Poem Tour. Now, that's going to be released on August 21st under Universal Music Canada. The following night, August 22nd, the beloved band's finale will be rebroadcast right across CBC at 7 p.m., millions watched it the first time, millions will watch again. The Hip formed in 84, sold over 12 million albums in Canada, and collected 17 Juno Awards, and we celebrate the band again this August.
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0: 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Niagara 3-day weather.
1: Clearing tonight with a low of 9. Saturday, increasing cloud. A chance of showers with the risk of a thunderstorm. A high of 22. Sunday, cloudy with a high of 19. And Monday, sunny with a high of 28.
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1: Hope you're enjoying your long holiday weekend. And coming up on Tuesday, we'll be recapping all the NHL action in the Stanley Cup playoffs and who is going to be the eventual winner in Giant FM's Menage a Puck. It's a battle between myself and Matt Latour. 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

Classic Rock 91.7 Giant FM, the Well and Jackfish in Brantford tonight to kick off the 2026 season. The home opener is tomorrow. Going to raise the championship banner. They're going to beat Guelph and have fireworks after the show. Sold out crowd for the Well and Jackfish. Another championship season on the way. A great album cut is on the way with Foreigner after Genesis. That's all. Classic Rock 91.7 Giant FM.

0: classic rock at night. That's Double Vision and Foreigner on an album cut's long weekend. When I was like 12 years old, I heard that song for the first time, and it blew my mind. Just the thick sound of those guitars and Lou Graham and those vocals. And that's the kind of stuff we're celebrating this weekend for a Victoria Day long weekend. Album cuts and more of them on the way. We'll hear from Loverboy, Eagles, and 38 Special, too.
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